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7: Mostly cloudy tonight with scattered showers around, low temperature in the lower 70s. Friday, partly sunny and humid. A few showers are possible on Friday with a high temperature of 81. Friday night, clearing sky, becoming less humid, low of 59. Saturday, mostly sunny, comfortable day with low humidity, high 84. Partly cloudy Saturday night, low 63. Scattered showers and storms return to the forecast Sunday with a high around 80. I'm severe weather team 9 meteorologist Jeff Exline.
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0: Country. I'm Elena. Scotty McCreary is here hosting. We're getting to hang out and talk about all the things. And obviously, yes, we are getting pretty nostalgic this week because we're talking a lot about the retrospective album 15 that's coming out next month. I've talked to you about this before, but it always stands out to me. And to anybody that hasn't heard it, I think one of the coolest things is hearing about your experience right after American Idol with Lauren, because you guys went like straight to CMA Fest, which is the biggest country music festival, like most overstimulating thing ever. Can you talk a little bit about what that was like to just dive right into that world from American Idol?
1: Yeah, it was nuts. I think the finale was May 25th. That day, the next day we woke up and like did media at 3 a.m. and then flew to New York and then back to L.A. But then CMA Fest is always like beginning of June, right? So it was straight in. And I mean, we were the country folks on the show, so they sent us right to Nashville, and Broadway was just bananas. I remember at one point they just parked the car and let me and Lauren get out, and people saw that it was us too, and like people flocked to the car. Like we couldn't move. It was insane. And then we got to go on the stadium show, and that was back when people still had like digital cameras. The one memory that's just like stuck in my brain from that is, like, growing up watching the Super Bowls, like at the first kick, you'd always see all the cameras throughout the stadium on the video later. And it was like that whenever I came out with Josh, the Senior Man. It was just nothing but flash bulbs. Like, the whole stadium lit up with flash bulbs. And that memory will forever be burned into my brain. It was just so cool. So, yeah.
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12: Mostly cloudy tonight with scattered showers around, low temperature in the lower 70s. Friday, partly sunny and humid. A few showers are possible on Friday with a high temperature of 81. Friday night, clearing sky becoming less humid, low of 59. Saturday, mostly sunny, comfortable day with low humidity, high 84. Partly cloudy Saturday night, low 63. Scattered showers and storms return to the forecast Sunday with a high around 80. I'm Severe Weather Team 9 meteorologist Jeff Exline.
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0: Country. I'm Elena. Scotty McCreary is here hosting. We're getting to hang out and talk about all the things. And obviously, yes, we are getting pretty nostalgic this week because we're talking a lot about the retrospective album 15 that's coming out next month. We're right in the middle of the summer right now, which is big old country music touring season.
1: Come on now.
0: Yeah. So, and you've got a lot of dates. You're really busy. What are your non-negotiables right now when it comes to making that schedule? Like, what are you like, no, I'm not missing out on this part of life. Like, it doesn't matter what the date is. Do you have any right now?
1: Yeah, I mean, birthdays are important to us and the fam, especially with the kids. So September 18th and October 24th, you will not be at a Scotty McCreary show because I will be at home with the boys.
0: I love it.
1: Yeah, and it's those are important. There's family holidays. July 4th is a big one to my wife's family. They've got family all over the country, and it's like the one time a year everybody gets together, and you can kind of count on that. So I typically am always home for July 4th. So there's just little things like that that you got to make sure you pencil in. So,
0: well, July 4th is coming up. What you looking forward to this year?
1: Yeah, we'll be at I'll be at Lake Gaston in North Carolina. That's where we go. It's a big old lake, and the whole family will be there. I think they were talking, somebody's gonna bring an RV maybe, or there's gonna be more bodies than beds. So we're gonna be figuring that out. But they're from up down in Louisiana, and they're gonna have crawfish or shrimp boils or you name it. I'm sure it's always a great time.
0: Recharge that battery, right?
1: That's right. That's right.
2: Don't go anywhere. More Backstage Country is next with Scotty McCreary.
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2: Mostly cloudy tonight with scattered showers around, low temperature in the lower 70s. Friday, partly sunny and humid. A few showers are possible on Friday with a high temperature of 81. Friday night, clearing sky, becoming less humid, low of 59. Saturday, mostly sunny, comfortable day with low humidity, high 84. Partly cloudy Saturday night, low 63. Scattered showers and storms return to the forecast Sunday with a high around 80. I'm severe weather team 9 meteorologist Jeff Exline.
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0: finally like get to the point where it was like, okay, now I just feel like I'm here in the career and it's not, everything's not on fire.
1: Yeah, I think it was, would have been album number 3. I think it took me a couple records and a few years of growing up. And I mean, people used to tell me when I was just starting out, you know, I was a teenager, and the critique I'd see, I think back then it was either Facebook or Twitter, I can't, but they'd be like, he's only 17. He's got nothing to sing about. He hasn't lived any life. And that used to just tick me off, you know, like, I'm like, what are you talking about? I've lived. But now, I mean, I think once I got to album number 3, I was like, oh, like, what was I singing about back then? I was so young. I hadn't had any highs or lows or nothing. So, but album 3 was when I like took the time to write songs from the heart. And like, that's where 5 More Minutes came from. This Is It came from. And just kind of realized country music, it's real people telling real stories. You know, you don't always have to write about the truck beds and the cold beer. And there's a time and place for that. I love those songs. But sometimes people just want to hear what's on your heart. And that was the first time I took the time to do that.
0: Was that also the first time that you felt like really confident in the writer's room?
1: Yeah, I think it took me a few years to get confident to kind of reveal what's on your heart to co-writers or buddies. And the first time I felt confident to put that out there, you know, before it was just like, oh, you have to put on this image of being this guy or whatever. It's like, no, you know, I think you just gotta be real. You know, people are smart. They can tell when you're being authentic. So
2: 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There's a whole lot more just ahead with Scotty McCreary.
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0: Backstage Country. I'm Elena. Scotty McCreary is here hosting. We're getting to hang out and talk about all the things. And obviously, yes, we are getting pretty nostalgic this week because we're talking a lot about the retrospective album 15 that's coming out next month. Scotty, you recently posted a reaction video getting ready for all of this, but it was a reaction of you watching your American Idol audition. Aside from Lauren, who do you still keep in touch with from that season? Because that is... that's a bond that not many people can share going through an experience like that.
1: Yeah, you know, I mean, I live in North Carolina, and so I don't see the folks that live in L.A. or the folks that live in Nashville all that much. But Lauren's the, obviously, she's like a sister to me. We don't talk all the time, but whenever we do catch up, it's like we pick up where we left off kind of thing. And we have a group text where everybody kind of chats, and it sometimes it gets hot and everybody's talking like once a week, it feels like, and then sometimes it goes months. But I mean, Paul McDonald and Casey Abrams and Haley, Pia, Jacob's out there crushing it. I mean, really everybody is really had done great for themselves, and it's so cool every now and then when I hop online to see, you know, my family from that season 10 out there crushing. So I love all of them. It, like you said, it's a bond that nobody else can truly understand going through that TV world and all that, but love everybody.
0: Have your kids met Lauren's little one yet?
1: Not yet. Oh, yeah,
0: that's gonna be probably crazy to see your kids together. Like that's no kidding.
1: We were kids at one point, living a dream. So be wild to see that.
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17: Mostly cloudy tonight with scattered showers around, low temperature in the lower 70s. Friday, partly sunny and humid. A few showers are possible on Friday with a high temperature of 81. Friday night, clearing sky, becoming less humid, low of 59. Saturday, mostly sunny, comfortable day with low humidity, high 84. Partly cloudy Saturday night, low 63. Scattered showers and storms return to the forecast Sunday with a high around 80. I'm severe weather team 9 meteorologist Jeff Exline.
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Now, I know it's Friday, and that's already really good news, but how about a good news story to go on top of that? Hang on for two songs, and I'll share some with you.

0: A family in Glendale, Arizona was devastated when a house fire destroyed their food truck. And both Solara and Camille, the siblings who run it, were hurt in the blaze. But there's good news. Thanks to Sun Health and Discount Tire, the family got a brand new food truck donated to them. Camille and Solara are now healing from their injuries, but having this new truck gives them hope that they'll be able to rebuild their business when they're finally ready. And that is good news.
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0: 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It's Ann Hudson.
1: Hey, it's the Ant-Man in for Ann Hudson. And before the album even drops, Shania is about to play Wembley Stadium 12 times. Shania opens a 12-night sold-out run at London's Wembley Stadium coming up next Wednesday, supporting Harry Styles on his Together Together tour, ahead of her Little Miss Twain album dropping on July 24th. Shania called the Wembley residency a bucket list moment, writing on Instagram that she can't believe at 60 that she got to tick a really big one off that list by playing this iconic venue. Speaking of new music dropping, Midland's Stages drops today. The album marks Midland's return to new studio material after a stretch that saw the band take time away from releasing records, making today's drop one of the more anticipated comebacks of the entire year.
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14: Mostly cloudy, warm, and stuffy tonight with scattered showers during the overnight period. Low temperature in the low 70s. Friday, partly sunny and humid. Just a few showers are possible as a cold front crosses the area. Highs in the low 80s. A clearing sky Friday night with lowering humidity. Low temperatures in the upper 50s into Saturday morning. Beautiful Saturday with sunshine. Low humidity, high 84. Sunday, a cold front will bring scattered showers and storms. High temperature Sunday near 80. I'm severe weather team 9 meteorologist Jeff Exline.
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1: So what happens when an ice cream craving leads to a stolen ice cream truck? Earl just happens to have that story. He'll share coming up next.
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1: I'm Earl Dibbles Jr. I'm a country boy. I'm an honest boy, too, and crime don't pay. I got a story to prove it. There's this fella in Connecticut that's facing charges after stealing an ice cream truck that had $30,000 worth of frozen desserts inside. The victim says he was just delivering the ice cream when the truck was taken from the parking lot. Officers were eventually able to get him to stop on a highway exit ramp before peacefully taking him into custody. He's charged with first-degree larceny and larceny of a motor vehicle. And he must really like ice cream. He's dumb.
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11: Mostly cloudy, warm, and stuffy tonight with scattered showers during the overnight period. Low temperature in the low 70s. Friday, partly sunny and humid. Just a few showers are possible as a cold front crosses the area. Highs in the low 80s. A clearing sky Friday night with lowering humidity. Low temperatures in the upper 50s into Saturday morning. Beautiful Saturday with sunshine. Low humidity, high 84. Sunday, a cold front will bring scattered showers and storms. High temperature Sunday near 80. I'm Severe Weather Team 9 meteorologist Chef Exline.
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5: 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We had buses and a semi-truck. 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He says, down in verse 7, but whatever gain I had, I counted as loss for the sake of Christ.
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0: loves talking about history, and he's even got the diploma to prove it. It's time for This Day in History on After Midnight with Granger Smith.
1: On this day, June the 12th, 1931, Al Capone was indicted for 5,000 accounts of prohibition and perjury. 1964, Nelson Mandela was sentenced to life in prison in South Africa. 1977, Waylon Jennings had the number one album, Old Waylon. 1981, Raiders at the Lost Ark premiered in theaters. 1990, Mariah Carey's debut album released, and she now returns every Christmas. Some famous birthdays include President George H.W. Bush, model Adriana Lima, WWE Hall of Famer and World's Strongest Man Mark Henry, Jordan Peterson, and country star Chris Young. Those are just a few things that went down on this day in history.
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1: What was your very first job? We've all got a story about this somewhere. 866-607-8383.
2: First job, 14 years old. Dad thought it'd be good if I started off in a chicken factory. I had to use a big old grain scoop shovel, put it into wheelbarrows, which wasn't so bad, but it was piles of crap everywhere, so I had to wheel it in and out of 2x10s, and I'd fall down and start to snow. By the end of the day, I was covered in chicken shit. My dad wouldn't let me get in the truck, so he threw me in the back to ride home. Had to do that every weekend. Anyway, that was my first job.
1: That was your first job, man. That's a tough one. That's not an easy job, but you probably learned a lot from it. 866-607-8383.
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1: And you're probably very good at that. 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
1: Hey, Granger Smith here. We need to talk. 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
1: I'm Earl Dibbles Jr. I'm a country boy. I'm an honest boy, too, and crime don't pay. I got a story to prove it. A suspected drug dealer had to come clean when he was found hiding inside the dryer in the kitchen area of a Louisiana home during a raid. Officers got to the house to pick up the suspect, and even though the little girl told the cops that he wasn't there, they noticed movement in the kitchen before they got inside, and that's when they found him, smelling April Fresh, hiding up in there in that dryer. Now he's in jail. He ain't smelling so good now, though. He's done.
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9: WTUZ Country. Mostly cloudy, warm, and stuffy tonight with scattered showers during the overnight period. Low temperature in the low 70s. Friday, partly sunny and humid. Just a few showers are possible as a cold front crosses the area. Highs in the low 80s. A clearing sky Friday night with lowering humidity. Low temperatures in the upper 50s into Saturday morning. Beautiful Saturday with sunshine. Low humidity, high 84. Sunday, a cold front will bring scattered showers and storms. High temperatures Sunday near 80. I'm Severe Weather Team 9 meteorologist Chef Exelon.
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Now, I know it's Friday, and that's already really good news, but how about a good news story to go on top of that? Hang on for two songs, and I'll share some with you.

0: A family in Glendale, Arizona was devastated when a house fire destroyed their food truck. And both Solara and Camille, the siblings who run it, were hurt in the blaze. But there's good news. Thanks to Sun Health and Discount Tire, the family got a brand new food truck donated to them. Camille and Solara are now healing from their injuries, but having this new truck gives them hope that they'll be able to rebuild their business when they're finally ready. And that is good news.
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0: 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It's Ann Hudson.
1: Hey, it's the Ant-Man in for Ann Hudson. And before the album even drops, Shania is about to play Wembley Stadium 12 times. Shania opens a 12-night sold-out run at London's Wembley Stadium coming up next Wednesday, supporting Harry Styles on his Together Together tour ahead of her Little Miss Twain album dropping on July 24th. Shania called the Wembley residency a bucket list moment, writing on Instagram that she can't believe at 60 that she got to tick a really big one off that list by playing this iconic venue. Speaking of new music dropping, Midland's Stages drops today. The album marks Midland's return to new studio material after a stretch that saw the band take time away from releasing records, making today's drop one of the more anticipated comebacks of the entire year.
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9: Mostly cloudy, warm, and stuffy tonight with scattered showers during the overnight period. Low temperature in the low 70s. Friday, partly sunny and humid. Just a few showers are possible as a cold front crosses the area. Highs in the low 80s. A clearing sky Friday night with lowering humidity. Low temperatures in the upper 50s into Saturday morning. Beautiful Saturday with sunshine. Low humidity, high 84. Sunday, a cold front will bring scattered showers and storms. High temperature Sunday near 80. I'm Severe Weather Team 9 meteorologist Jeff Exline.

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5: Fox News, I'm Ted Lindner. Today marks 10 years since the massacre of dozens at an LGBTQ nightclub in Orlando, Florida.
6: A decade has passed since 49 people were killed when a gunman opened fire inside the Pulse nightclub in Orlando, Florida, and an annual observance is planned.
5: That is Fox's Tanya J. Powers. President Trump announced on Thursday the U.S. and Iran have come to a great settlement, a deal to end the war in Iran, and claims it's being finalized.
7: They will not only not have, they will not purchase, develop in any way, any shape, in any way, shape, or form, a nuclear weapon. They will not have a nuclear weapon.
5: The U.S. blockade on the Strait of Hormuz will immediately be lifted when the documents are signed, possibly this weekend. The Carolina Hurricanes now just one win away from the franchise's second-ever Stanley Cup championship. They defeated the Vegas Golden Knights Thursday night 4-2 to take a 3-2 lead in the series. Game 6 will be in Vegas on Sunday night. 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
8: Mostly cloudy, warm, and stuffy tonight with scattered showers during the overnight period. Low temperature in the low 70s. Friday, partly sunny and humid. Just a few showers are possible as a cold front crosses the area. Highs in the low 80s. A clearing sky Friday night with lowering humidity. Low temperatures in the upper 50s into Saturday morning. Beautiful Saturday with sunshine. Low humidity, high 84. Sunday, a cold front will bring scattered showers and storms. High temperature Sunday near 80. I'm Severe Weather Team 9 meteorologist Jeff Exline.
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10: This is Janessa with the Ohio State University Extension in Holmes County, here to talk with you about some Ohio Department of Agriculture facts that reflect upon the impact of Ohio's ag industry and across the state. According to Ohio Department of Agriculture, there are 13 million acres of farmland in the Buckeye State, with more than 76,500 farms, and 98% of these are family-owned. Ohio ranks number one nationally in Swiss cheese production, second in egg production, fifth in soybeans, seventh in corn, eighth in maple syrup and in hogs, and 10th in turkeys, beef, and winter wheat. There are 1,000 food processing companies in Ohio, and farmers grow or raise more than 200 different crops and livestock. Ohio ranks 11th in sheep and lamb inventory, 12th in milk production with 1,400 dairy farms, and Ohio's ag industry contributes $124 billion to the economy, and 1 in 8 people have a job connected to agriculture. Just some fun ag facts for you today.
11: Hi, I'm Zach Motzeis with the Tuscarawas Insurance Agency. 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

0: before the Senate Agriculture Committee. She notes ethanol made from corn as a prime example of value added, as several foreign markets have biofuel demand from consumers and regulatory objectives.
1: Sat down with some ethanol buyers in England, and as so many of these countries, whether we agree with them or not, but they have put themselves into a certain category of reaching certain numbers on carbon, et cetera. It is our farmers in America that will be, I believe, the most benefited from those rules around the world. We're already going to break records this year on corn exports. Ethanol exports are going to break records, but I think it's just the beginning of the opportunity.
0: I'm Rod Bain reporting for the U.S. Department of Agriculture in Washington, D.C.
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4: 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I'm Dusty Sonnenberg reporting. Under cloudy skies, I've got 67 degrees on the barn thermometer. Now, after the rains and a cool front moved through last night, it looks like today will be much nicer outside with sunshine, cooler temperatures, and lower humidity. This quick calendar reminder, be sure to tune in during midday on Monday as we'll get an update from the Ohio Corn and Wheat Growers Association about the great work being done to represent Ohio's grain farmers at the state and national levels. Let's get a check of what's making agricultural news at OhioAgNet.com. Dr. Alyssa Essman, an assistant professor and weed science extension specialist at The Ohio State University, says the EPA is updating herbicide labels under the requirements of the Endangered Species Act as products go through the registration and re-registration process. Now, private and commercial pesticide applicators have the responsibility of ensuring the chemicals they apply effectively reach the target but do not have off-target movement. You can read more about this in the most recent article from The Ohio Field Leader. Now, changing directions, owning a racehorse may sound out of reach, but a growing number of people are getting involved through fractional ownership programs. In a video up now, Jessica Schroeder, the United States Trotting Association and Horseplay Racing Stables, discusses how fractional ownership allows individuals to purchase a small share of a standard bred racehorse and experience the excitement of ownership without the cost of buying a horse outright. This video and more online today at OhioAgNet.com. 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Well, with the rainy weather we've had, getting water off the field and out of the soil is very important this time of year. Our own Joe Everett provides this update.
5: Have you ever wondered just how much water your tile drainage system is removing from a field? Ohio State University says that answer depends on two key factors, the soil and the drainage system itself. Soil properties determine how quickly water can move towards drained tile. In Ohio, most poorly drained soils have a drainable prosperity of 3% to 11%, meaning a properly designed drainage system can typically remove about 4/10 to 1 1/4 inches of excess water within the first 24 hours after saturation. The drainage system also plays a major role. Factors like tile spacing, depth, pipe type, and especially outlet size affect how much water can leave a field. Even if the soil can supply more water, the outlet pipes limit the amount that can be discharged. For example, an 8-inch single wall outlet pipe can handle drainage from about 15 acres, while an 8-inch dual-wall pipe can handle roughly 20 acres. Over the course of a day, that can add up to millions of gallons of water leaving a field. As Ohio moves into warmer and drier weather, researchers say farmers may want to consider practices such as controlled drainage and drainage water recycling to keep more of that water available for crops used later in the season. To learn more, you can find this full article today.

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1: Thanks, Joe. 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
2: Clouds giving way to sunshine over Ohio here this morning. I'm Chief Meteorologist Ryan Martin. Let's take a look at that forecast update. Frontal boundary swept through overnight. We're dealing with the long tail of that this morning. That's going to figure to bring some cloud cover and maybe in far south or southeastern parts of the state some pop-up scattered showers yet. But we're definitely clearing in northwest and west central Ohio as we move through the latter part of the day today. Temperatures are a little bit cooler. Humidity values will be dropping, especially as you get skies to clear. We get into a different air mass completely. So humidity much more comfortable for the start of the weekend. We get into Sunday, though. Rains are going to start to come back. It looks like we start just after midnight in northwest Ohio. See action spread across the rest of the state through the balance of Sunday. Quarter to one-inch rainfall totals likely out of that. Coverage at 100%. Dry Monday, dry Tuesday, dry early Wednesday. Rain the rest of next week. I'm Ryan Martin.
1: Thanks, Ryan. Well, with the weather we've had, some parts of the state are done planting, some in replant situations, others still need to plant. Let's get an update from Ty Higgins as he's joined by Adam Conrad with Axis Seed.
3: An interesting planting season, to say the least. To give us a recap from his perspective, Adam Conrad with Axis Seed. Good to see you, sir.
4: Yeah, thanks for having me.
3: Been wild. A wild 3 months here.
4: It has. This planting window's went from March 20th, and we're nearing June 20th here, so it's been a wild ride. Lots of replant, lots of spread out planting dates even within the same farm and the same area, so it's been an interesting one.
3: Crop insurance dates are obviously passed now. How does that change some thinking as far as some people you've talked to about their plans for spotting it in or maybe getting into a field in the first place?
4: Yeah, I think that what a lot of people don't understand exactly how crop insurance works all the time and losing a percent per day. And then a lot of people just have 2019 on their minds still and think how big of a mess we had with preventative planting. So I really feel like most guys are doing everything they can to put a crop in the ground. And I think that's what's best for them, regardless of the date.
3: Adam Conrad with Axis Seed, our guest. Thank you so much.
4: Thank you.
1: 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We'll be back with more when the Ohio Agnet continues after this.
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3: We're at the first OABA scholarship golf outing of the year in Belleville, Ohio. I'm Ty Higgins for the Ohio Agnet. Dave Case sits on the board of the scholarship committee, the Education Trust of OABA. How you doing today?
8: Doing well. Doing a beautiful day. Great day for golf. Great day for fundraising.
3: Yeah, and you're really good at this on the golf course as far as raising funds. In fact, a milestone hit earlier this year with a big number for scholarships through OABA.
8: I think over $1 million we've given out since I'm not even sure when, 55,000 just last year alone. So it's been awesome.
3: Why is that important? A lot of organizations throughout agriculture give out scholarships, and it's for those that want to continue a career or an interest in agriculture. Why is that something that we strive for?
8: Well, as the farm population, from the farm population has declined, our connection to agriculture has also declined, so we need more people in agriculture, certainly to do industries like yourself and the industry that I was in, which was crop protection. So very important to get these people interested, and what better way than to offer them scholarships like we do through Wilmington, Ohio State, ATI, Findlay, a couple other colleges throughout the state. And I've been involved with OABA since the late 80s, early 90s. I started on the Golf for Scholarships Committee, spent 30 years at events like this. I was chair, and been absolutely awesome to be on that side of it, to pull these people together to raise these funds. And then for the last 6 or 8 years, I've been on the Ed Trust Committee. I'm in my third term as chair, and so it's just so much fun and rewarding to see the other end giving out these scholarships and meeting these young people and helping them get in this industry, which we also love.
3: I have to imagine that over the years you've been involved in this, you have seen the background of these students change, right? Now, they don't have to be involved in agriculture from birth in order to be involved in agriculture for their career.
8: As a great example, I did not grow up on a farm. I had an aunt and uncle that farmed, so that was my interest as a teenager on, and I knew I wanted to get involved in agriculture from my high school days. And so I'm one that's not from a traditional background, but I've been in agriculture my whole life, over 50 years now. And it's been absolutely awesome. There's so many things you can do in agriculture. It's not just, as they say, plows, cows, and sows. There are so many things you can do in this great industry of ours.
3: And obviously, this is a fun day for agribusinesses across Ohio to come and enjoy some fellowship and some good or bad golf. Good golf here, bad golf here, depending on who you are. But selfishly, a lot of these agribusinesses are looking for their next generation of workforce, and these scholarships can play a big role in that.
8: Absolutely. And we give them out in all the major industries, the majors at these different colleges. So no matter what your field of study, there's going to be a scholarship available. And like I say, 55,000 just this last year alone, that's a lot of, and as the cost of college tuition goes up and room and board, this becomes so much more important to continue to do this.
3: Dave Case with the Ohio Agribusiness Association, sitting as the chairman of the Ed Trust Committee for OAB. Appreciate your time. Thank you so much.
8: Thank you.
1: Stay tuned. We'll be back to take a look at your markets after this.
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1: Welcome back to the Ohio AgNet. In other ag headlines, Corteva Agriscience has agreed to an $85 million settlement in an ongoing crop loyalty program class action lawsuit that was filed by farmers across the country. That according to a preliminary motion for settlement filed by the plaintiffs with the federal court. Now, Corteva has agreed to deposit the funds in an escrow account within 14 days of filing the motion, or no later than June 24th, according to the motion filed in the U.S. District Court for the Middle District of North Carolina. The funds will be made available to U.S. farmers and others who purchase specific crop protection products from October of 2018 through May of 2026. As part of the agreement, Corteva is expected to help the plaintiffs identify a settlement class that could exceed 100,000 farmers. Now, the proposed settlement would account for about 10% of the total damages that the plaintiff's expert calculated were, quote, caused by Corteva. Let's take a look at what's impacting the grain markets. Today's market analysis is brought to you by the Louis Dreyfus Company. Excited to bring a brand new soybean crush facility to Upper Sandusky, Ohio. Learn more about marketing your soybeans with LDC at 574 574- 866-2113.
10: Markets on the Chicago Board of Trade had a weak close on Thursday. KC Wheat and Minneapolis Wheat did manage to eke out a little bit of gain. Most of the action yesterday surrounded the WASDE report, and let me tell you, it was an absolute snooze fest overall. Saw a slight change to beginning stocks in corn. Otherwise, nothing else mattered. There were no changes on production, no changes on exports, nothing. Winter wheat production was trimmed about 18 million bushels, down to 1.03 billion amid lower projected yields in Kansas and Montana. Meanwhile, as we got into the corn side of things, non-U.S. corn was raised. We're looking at you, South America. And actually, non-U.S. wheat production was raised as well. So the world numbers changed ever so slightly. Argentina's soy production was increased to 2 million metric tons as well, to 50 million metric tons. I'm Ryan Martin.
1: Thanks, Ryan. 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Well, July corn closed the day down 7.25 cents, and December corn was also down 7.25. July soybeans closed the day 8 cents lower, with November soybeans down 4.5 cents. July Kansas City wheat closed up 4.25 cents, while July Chicago wheat was down 0.75 cents, and July Minneapolis wheat up 1.5 cents. Now, taking a look at the overnight trade, July corn is trading up 0.5 cents at $4.12.25. December new crop corn is currently unchanged at $4.39.5. July soybeans down 0.5 cents at $11.14.5, with November new crop beans currently unchanged at $11.34, and wheat for July trading 4 cents higher, $5.90.75. In livestock at the close, June live cattle were up $1.37.5 at $251.47.5. June lean hogs closed down 40 cents at $92.77.5. 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
5: Mostly cloudy, warm, and stuffy tonight with scattered showers during the overnight period. Low temperature in the low 70s. Friday, partly sunny and humid. Just a few showers are possible as a cold front crosses the area. Highs in the low 80s. A clearing sky Friday night with lowering humidity. Low temperatures in the upper 50s into Saturday morning. Beautiful Saturday with sunshine. Low humidity, high 84. Sunday, a cold front will bring scattered showers and storms. High temperature Sunday near 80. I'm Severe Weather Team 9 meteorologist Jeff Exline.
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3: Fox News, I'm Chris DeMeo. President Trump says progress has been made in talks to end the war with Iran, citing what he calls a great settlement.
4: The president said, quote, discussions had been approved by Iran's leaders. What that means is yet to be determined, though the president has determined, quote, the naval blockade will remain in full force and effect until this transaction is finalized.
3: Fox's Jennifer Griffin. President Trump announcing his next pick to serve as Director of National Intelligence.
5: He's nominating Jay Clayton, the top federal prosecutor in New York's Southern District. Clayton previously served as chairman of the Securities and Exchange Commission.
3: Fox's Mark Meredith at the White House. It comes as Congress is at odds over FISA, an act allowing the government to spy on American devices to collect foreign intelligence. That job oversees the coordination of 18 intelligence agencies. 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
6: A Dover woman has pled not guilty to reckless homicide and involuntary manslaughter in the death of her grandfather. Good Friday morning, 6:02 and 72 degrees. From the WTUZ Newsroom, I'm Mary Alice. 27-year-old Luann Sears is in the Tuscarawas County Jail with bond set at $25,000. According to police reports from August 2025, the 85-year-old victim told police that Sears had pushed him and he fell on a box in the basement of a home on South James Street. Sears said the two had gotten into a verbal argument and her grandfather fell on his own. Police got a statement from the victim at the hospital, but he later died that day. Police said he had multiple injuries from a fall, including a broken shoulder and head injury. The report says police later found drug paraphernalia and possible methamphetamine in Sears's room. And then a grand jury indicted Sears in May on felony counts of involuntary manslaughter, reckless homicide, and drug possession, plus a misdemeanor domestic violence charge. She has already served 90 days in jail for resisting arrest on the day of that incident. She spent another 30 days in jail in March for trespassing in New Philadelphia. Judge Michael Ernest has scheduled a telephone pretrial for July 13th on the latest charges. We're now in the 100 deadliest days of summer, and state officials remind all to drive safe. The days between Memorial Day and Labor Day are called that because law enforcement see an increase in serious injury and fatal crashes. Last year, the state had almost 68,000 crashes occur where 384 people were killed. Governor Mike DeWine spoke earlier this week at a press conference.
7: We know what can prevent this. Put the phones down. Keep your seatbelt on. Put that seatbelt on. Be responsible. These are just basic things. But it is

0: From 8 p.m. to 11 p.m., they were out spraying in Fairfield Township Thursday night, and that's because recent mosquito surveillance found trap counts above the threshold for action along Tall Timber Road and Canal Road. Environmental Health Operations Administrator Mike Kopko says residents should help by using repellents, wearing protective clothing, and eliminate standing water.
1: First things first is kind of understanding like where mosquitoes kind of come from. They breed in standing water a lot of times. So if you think about your property, you know, ask yourself, where do I have standing water on my property? So you can do things like draining pools when they're not in use or only filling bird baths during the day.
0: And he says mosquito control services are only available in communities which have opted into their program. U.S. stocks rallied to their busiest day in 2 months, and oil prices fell on Thursday after President Donald Trump called off his threat to bomb Iran in the evening. That raised hopes for a potential deal that could get the global flow of oil going once again. Meanwhile, a report on Thursday showed that prices at the U.S. wholesale level increased by more in May than economists had expected. The effect is worldwide, and the European Central Bank on Thursday became the first major central bank to raise interest rates in response. That's a look at news here on WTUZ. Don't forget to follow us on Facebook to stay up to date on more local news. From the Z Country Newsroom, I'm Mary Alice. Let's check out that Friday and weekend forecast.
2: A partly sunny sky today. There will be a few showers around, but not as stormy as yesterday. High temperatures today in the low 80s. Tonight, a clearing sky, cooler, noticeably less humid, low 59. Saturday, beautiful with sunshine, high 84. Saturday night, partly cloudy, low 63. Showers return Sunday morning, chance of thunderstorms Sunday afternoon. I'm Severe Weather Team 9 meteorologist Jeff Exline.
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0: It's Miss Ella Langley with Be Her, 99.9 WTUZ. 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
1: Sir, it's June 12th.
0: What did I just say?
1: 2nd.
0: Did I really?
1: Yeah.
0: Holy cow. Hey, it's June 12th.
1: By the way, Mary's on the floor laughing in the newsroom.
0: Holy cow. Hey, I saw a 2 in there.
1: Oh, good. Good. You did good, Joe. You answered all the questions.
0: I think that my son is better with double-digit numbers than I am, is what I'm just realizing. Hey, it's June 12th. You didn't just wake up from a fever dream. My mistake. If that's the worst thing I do today, it'll be a surprise.
1: Isn't that great? Wouldn't that be great if that's the only mistake we made today?
0: Mm-hmm. Well, good morning, everybody. Hope you're having a fantastic start to your Friday. Good morning to you, I guess, after
1: that. Good morning.
0: That.
1: It is Friday. It's going to be, the temps are going to be a little bit cooler, a little bit more manageable for folks. So why are you looking at me like that's not a good thing?
0: Oh, no, it is.
1: Okay. All right. Yeah, it's going to be a little bit more manageable, especially for folks that have respiratory issues and stuff like that. It's going to be a little bit more manageable for a while.
0: Now, I think a little less humidity, too,
1: yeah,
0: which helps.
1: And that's the big thing, is the humidity is coming down. But there is rain in the area, so keep your ear to us for updates. Nothing major.
0: 8% chance. Eh. Oh, hey, it's 71 and it feels like 71. That's a good sign. Well, we got to tell you this morning that we have a guest coming in studio. And on top of that, you got a half off dining and more chance to get some great deals coming up here later on this morning. We'll give you all those details. Chance to win all of that fun stuff. Hey, what a great way to start off a Friday.
1: I think, you know what I think?
0: Hmm.
1: I think we need something that resounds with the general public.
0: That sounds good. And what he's talking about is with our Amish Dora Country Classic. How about some Johnny Paycheck? Take this.

0: Johnny Paycheck with your Amish Door Country Classic. Somebody was singing along on their way to work.
1: Yeah, so, and even if you can't do it, doesn't it feel good to sing it in your car on the way to work?
0: Until you get into work and then go, yes, boss.
1: Well, even when you have to do that, you just sit in your car and go, and then go into work. We all do it every day.
0: It is time for the news you need to know, so tell us what's going on in the world.
1: In the news you need to know to start this Friday, June 12th, from CBS News.
0: Thanks.
1: Put that hand down. The U.S. and Iran are on the verge of signing a formal memorandum of understanding as early as this weekend, sources familiar with the diplomatic efforts told CBS News on Thursday, opening a 60-day window of talks aimed at producing an enduring agreement to end the 3.5-month war. President Trump announced yesterday afternoon on Truth Social that he had canceled planned strikes against Iran last night because the final points of the potential deal had been approved by all parties involved, including the U.S. and several Middle Eastern countries. He listed Saudi Arabia, Qatar, Jordan, the UAE, and Egypt, though Iran was not amongst them. Iran's IRGC-linked Fars news agency denied that any text had been approved by Tehran. Trump said Vice President J.D. Vance, not Trump himself, would attend the signing, which suggested it could happen in Europe as soon as this weekend. The framework emerging from negotiations include Iran agreeing to surrender its nuclear ambitions for 15 to 20 years, dismantling enrichment sites and allowing UN and IAEA inspectors to handle nuclear material buried in the rubble of sites that were bombed by the U.S. and Israeli forces last June. In return, Iran would receive staggered economic relief tiered to compliance. Phase one of the deal calls for demining and reopening of the Strait of Hormuz to ensure freedom of trade. Lebanon and Hezbollah are mentioned in the draft document, but details remain scarce, according to said sources. The strait will open as soon as we have it signed, Trump told reporters in the Oval Office. Three Indian mariners were killed, mariners, I guess that is. Mariners, well, were killed yesterday when the U.S. forces struck oil tankers in the strait before the deal was announced, prompting a formal protest from India and providing a sharp backdrop for the announcement.
0: Yeah, and I mean, if we can move forward, that's great. I know that everything changes by the minute, it feels like. You know, the understanding to try to sign, you know, where they have to dismantle for 15 to 20 years. It's always interesting to me in that because, shockingly enough, the U.S., if you didn't know, has nuclear capability. So they're asking for another country to not have said nuclear capability. I understand what history tells us about that, but isn't it a little bit odd for one country that has that stuff to tell another country, no, you can't have that. There are other countries that feel the same, but this has been a subject that's been bounced around for decades, and so many people haven't wanted to try to face that head on, and probably because of what we've been seeing, that this has been a headache from the start.
1: Well, and this is in no way meant to sound like some sort of conspiracy thing.
0: Okay.
1: But I don't have a lot of faith in the babble that comes out of Washington right now.
0: Well, that's been that way for a long time.
1: So I don't, you know, I don't want that to come across as I don't trust the government. Where is my tinfoil hat? It's not that.
0: It's in your car. What do you mean?
1: There's three in my car. It's family day.
0: A two for one special.
1: What I mean is, I guess I believe it when I see it kind of thing, because I just don't trust the babble coming out of Washington right now.
0: Yeah, we'll see as soon as this weekend, apparently.
1: We'll see what happens. From NBC News, the government's warrantless surveillance program is set to lapse for the first time in its history after the House failed to pass a 3-week extension and left Washington for a scheduled 12-day recess yesterday. Of course they did. Marking an extraordinary breakdown in national security tool that intelligence officials say is critical in thwarting terrorism and foreign espionage. Section 702 of the Foreign Intelligence Surveillance Act, which allows the government to collect communications of foreign nationals living abroad without a warrant, technically expires at midnight tonight. The House vote of 198 to 218 against a short-term extension, well short of the two-thirds majority needed. 19 Republicans joined all but 7 Democrats in voting no. The Senate failed 3 separate attempts to pass extensions by unanimous consent. Congress then left town. Of course they did. The immediate standoff stemmed from President Trump's decision to appoint housing regulator Bill Poult as acting director of national intelligence. Democrats said they would not extend the FISA as long as Poult had been, who has no intelligence background, was set to take over the nation's spy apparatus. Some Republicans also objected, reflecting a long-standing libertarian-leaning wing of the party skeptical of surveillance authority. Speaker Mike Johnson blamed Democrats for using national security as a, quote, political hostage.
0: Yeah, not the update I was expecting by any means. I know there were some serious concerns when it comes to national security, and I know there are a lot of people who question the length of the leash that they have, I guess, so to speak. And I don't know if that has anything to do with this, too, but hopefully they'll find some kind of consensus or some way to move forward.
1: Well, all we can do is hope that nothing happens because of this.
0: Well, there's that. Yeah, that's where the concern is.
1: Yeah. So finally, in the news you need to know again. Once again, 8647 is back in the news. A giant 8647 marking appeared on the lawn of the National Mall near the World War II Memorial Monument in Washington yesterday, with the numbers etched into or applied to the grass in a pattern visible from the Washington Monument. U.S. Park Police called it vandalism and said the cause of the discoloration had not been confirmed, with grass samples sent for analysis. The White House condemned it as an endorsement of, quote, political violence and, quote, assassination culture. The phrase combining slang for removing something with 47 for the 47th president became nationally came to light when the former FBI director James Comey was charged and indicted for posting a seashell photo using the same markings. No suspects have been identified, and the investigation is ongoing, just 2 days before Trump's planned UFC Freedom 250 event on the nearby South Lawn.
0: And we've talked about this before, but I do not care what your own political affiliation, what your own thoughts of the administration are, nothing like that. There's never room for that kind of statement. There's never room for trying to even inspire people to do something like that. That's not how we do things.
1: Well, this could, if I let it, this could really work me up. But we're talking about Washington. We're talking around a national monument. We have no cameras.
0: Well,
1: how long did this take to do? We have no.
0: I'm almost positive. I'm sure they do. They're just waiting to say anything because, you know, in a legal process, they don't give stuff away until they innocent until proven guilty. They have to go through this process because I'm sure we'll find out more quickly.
1: I mean, I'm still confused about how Brutus could shuffle out Script Ohio at the Michigan game last year without being stopped by somebody.
0: I think because everybody's going, from field level, they're like, what's he doing? Because it's hard to see
1: I don't understand how he wasn't stopped before. One of the greatest moments of the game. Mm-hmm. I just can't believe he wasn't stopped. So I'm gonna side your way and think they know what they've got.
0: I'm just not saying
1: whatever. But okay. All right. That is.
0: Move on.
1: I am. I'm moving on. That is the news you need to know on this very, very busy Friday morning. A lot going on today. Mary will have news at the top and the bottom of the hour. We will have birthdays. We will have anniversaries. We will have a $25 gift card for Bell Stores up to text to win. We will also have tickets for an upcoming show at the Block O Sports Bar in Jewett. That will be text to win coming
0: going all
1: up
0: the way late. Out to Jewett?
1: Huh?
0: I said, we're going all the way out to Jewett?
1: We're going out to Jewett. And if you're like, I don't know where that's at, think the former Pennington's. That's now the Block O Sports Bar. Can't wait to get out there myself. We'll have tickets for an upcoming show there coming up on June 25th. We have a half-off deal that goes live at 9 o'clock. On WDUZ.com. Be ready to go for that. We will have a guest in the studio in the 9 o'clock hour as well. All that, so much more going on. We're very thankful you're with us. This is the launch pad to your weekend. Let's light the fuse and get this thing underway. 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

0: Ryan Montgomery, right before your Big Z Sports Minute. Plenty going on in high school sports coming up this fall, but for now, go back and enjoy some of our previous broadcasts from, well, any of the seasons since we started doing the Big Z Sports YouTube channel. I can't quite remember the exact number. I just know there's a whole lot of them.
1: You have a whole lot of opportunities to do with it, you know, especially like, you know, it's summertime, you go on vacation and stuff. Maybe you go visit relatives. Hey, perfect opportunity. Fire up the YouTube channel and share stories of your student athlete with your relatives that didn't have a chance to see it live.
0: Yeah, exactly. There's... the fact that it lives on forever is something that I think is really, really cool. Trying to find, maybe it's under analytics. I can't remember. I was trying to look for the exact number of videos and stuff like that. But hey, I'll tell you what, we've got 1.2 million views. I'd say that's evidence enough as to plenty of people have enjoyed
1: the award-winning Big Z Sports.
0: Something
1: that's
0: like
1: all
0: that.
1: I'm gonna say,
0: if you want the best, there's only one: Big Z Sports.
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1: The Cleveland Guardians will look to put the Yankees in their rear view as they welcome division rival the Detroit Tigers to the CLE for the weekend. Cleveland's 37-33, a half a game behind the Chicago White Sox in the AL Central. Detroit is 29-40, yikes, 8 games back. First pitch is 7:10 from the corner of Carnegie and Ontario. And you can listen to all the Guardians action this weekend on our sister station, WJER. Cincinnati Reds are home along the Ohio River this weekend. They're home as well, welcoming the Atlanta Braves to the Queen City. Cincinnati is 32-35, last place in the NL Central, 9.5 games behind the Brewers. Atlanta has the NL's best record at 45-23. They lead the NL East by 8 games over Philadelphia. First pitch from the Great American Ballpark is 7:15. The Los Angeles Dodgers outlasted Pittsburgh last night 8-6. Pitching was not a thing this entire series.
0: Not at all.
1: Between those two.
0: But did you hear who won?
1: I did hear who won.
0: Yar, matey.
1: That's right.
0: We get the series win at home.
1: Yeah, well, they got the win on the series, and that's what's important. The Miami Marlins are in the Berg through Sunday. The Buccos sit now at 35-34, 7.5 behind Milwaukee. Miami is 34-35, 11.5 behind Atlanta. First pitch from PNC Park is 6:40. So all three teams get to play at home this weekend. Kind of cool. NBA Finals, Saturday night. It's a winter Cancun for San Antonio as the Spurs trail the Knicks 3-1. Game 6 from Texas tips off at 8 p.m. Stanley Cup, the Carolina Hurricanes are now one win away from Lord Stanley's Cup as they doubled up Vegas last night 4-2. Game 6 is a must-win for Vegas. That'll be Sunday evening out in Sin City. And finally in sports this morning, NASCAR is headed to the Poconos. Love the Poconos.
0: Heart-shaped beds and all.
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0: Welcome back to your Z Country Morning Show, everybody. Mary has joined us in studio and was distracting us. Good morning.
12: Good morning. Happy June 2nd.
0: Yeah. You heard. These walls are too thin. That's what I'm
1: saying. Saturday Junior.
0: All right. That was a stretch, and you didn't
1: quite
0: make it there.
1: That's only because I forgot yesterday.
0: It was a stretch, and you couldn't quite reach it because he's only 5'5". Anyway, it's
1: this
0: Friday.
1: This is what we're doing today. Because, you know...
0: This is your fault.
1: I don't know. It's not my fault. Yeah. If you'd have looked at the calendar, none of this would have started.
0: I did look at the calendar. I saw the two. I just didn't see the one in front of it. Anyway, Mary's got headlines coming up. But first, here's your weather brought to you by Ron's Heating and Cooling.
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14: A partly sunny sky today. There will be a few showers around, but not as stormy as yesterday. High temperatures today in the low 80s. Tonight, a clearing sky, cooler, noticeably less humid, low 59. Saturday, beautiful with sunshine, high 84. Saturday night, partly cloudy, low 63. Showers return Sunday morning, chance of thunderstorms Sunday afternoon. I'm Severe Weather Team 9 meteorologist Jeff Exline.
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12: In a look at your Z Country News, a Dover woman accused of pushing her grandfather to the ground during an argument is now charged with involuntary manslaughter and reckless homicide for his death. 27-year-old Luann Sears has pled not guilty to the charges and remains in the Tuscarawas County Jail on a $25,000 bond. Dover police reports say on August 18th of last year, Sears allegedly pushed her 85-year-old grandfather while arguing in the basement of a home on South James Street. He gave a statement to police at the hospital, but later died that day. Police say he had multiple injuries from the fall, including a broken shoulder and a head injury. Police also note that they found meth and drug paraphernalia in Sears's room in the house, and she is scheduled to have a telephone pretrial in July. The Tuscarawas County Health Department is stepping up mosquito control efforts as activity increases across the area. The county sprayed in Goshen Township and the village of Roswell. They're going to spray tonight from 8 p.m. to 11 p.m. And then last night they were out spraying in Fairfield Township. And this is all due to recent mosquito surveillance found trap counts above the threshold for action along Tall Timber Road and Canal Road. That's all for headlines. 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
0: Thank you, Mary. And let's start off across the pond in jolly old England town, specifically at a railway museum in Blue Anchor Station in Somerset, England. Mysteriously, not long ago, there was a child mannequin that was in that station that was removed and nobody knew where it ended up. If you're wondering, the mannequin was named Annie and was supposed to represent an evacuee during World War II in the UK, you know, with the Battle of the Blitz.
16: Mm-hmm.
0: Was it the Blitz? Not the Battle of the Blitz. I'm sorry, just the Blitz. Fortunately, though, for officials, Annie turned up soon after. But it was the state that she was in that kind of had some people chuckling and scratching their heads. Seems a group of kids thought it would be funny to put her on board of one of the trains, sit her in a seat, as a normal person would be, and put a glass of cider in her hand. Didn't say if it's hard cider or anything like that.
12: Well, she's a kid.
0: Unsure of how much cider Annie had actually drank, train workers decided to have their own fun with this, too. They decided it would be best to put her in a wheelchair and get her back on the next train back to Blue Anchor Station, where she can either sober up or just get herself back in order before they put her back on display.
12: Yeah.
0: So it was just some kids just deciding to have some fun.
12: Mm-hmm. At least
0: are you thinking the mannequin got up and walked away by itself?
16: I'm just thinking Annie's short for Annabelle. That's all I'm thinking.
0: Fair enough.
12: I was just thinking Mannequin, the movie.
0: There's that too.
16: Millennial boomer.
0: I'm unsettled by mannequins with like really realistic faces and stuff like that. The ones that are just blank, I don't care. It's whatever. But the ones that look really, I don't want to go to a wax museum.
12: Yeah.
0: Because I'm going to feel unsettled the whole time.
12: It is unsettling.
16: I've been, and it's very unsettling. Mm-hmm. Well, I was unsettling for me. I don't know. Mm-hmm. But other people are like, oh, this is fascinating. I'm going to get me
12: out.
16: Yeah,
12: it's a little creepy. Yeah.
0: So, kids, don't do dumb things. Don't take things that aren't yours. But thankfully, no damage was done.
12: That's the big thing right there.
0: Yeah. They were just having fun.
16: Yeah, they could have tore it up and left it in pieces.
0: No, they didn't do that. Yeah. They were just like, that was one of those rare times that they started off with a, you know what we should do? Yeah. Statement, and it actually turned out
12: we could put her on the train.
0: People will think it's real.
16: That's because they were having cider and not beers.
0: So
16: felony beers, that's why.
0: No, kids, wait till you're legal age. Anyway, what do you have over there?
16: I have a Friday social dilemma.
0: Oh.
16: From Facebook, Gary writes, hey, morning show.
12: Yes, Gary, how can we help? Yeah, that's good.
16: Can a boss just flat out cancel a vacation that you've already been approved for? I put in my vacation request 6 months ago and was told it was no problem. Now we're 3 weeks out and my boss has told me that I need to come in during my requested time off because, quote, something came up. What's worse is that I found out what came up, and it turned out to be that his wife wants to go on vacation at the same time.
0: Oh, no.
16: I'm more than a little PO'd about this, but I have
0: miffed.
16: No clue what recourse I have.
0: Well, Gary, a few things here. Do you work for a privately owned company? Are you a part of a union?
12: Yeah.
0: Is there any process to actually file something with HR? Because if you are with a private company, I'm sorry, buddy. They kind of can have their own policies, and you really, you're kind of stuck at their mercy with that.
12: You are, yeah. I was just about ready to say, if you have, like, depending on the company, if you have an HR, and if you have the, like, email, hopefully it wasn't verbal.
0: Mm-hmm.
12: You have an email showing
0: that,
12: in
0: writing.
12: Yeah, showing that you were approved for this, and you sent it on whatever date, too. Again, if you have an HR department.
0: Yeah, I mean, as unfortunate as that is, too, because that's really slimy of the boss.
12: Yeah.
0: At the end of the day, unless there's any chance of recourse, I don't really know what else you could do. Or you could just not show up.
12: And, Gary, take it during the holidays.
16: Well, my again, missing parts to the story. How long have you been with this company?
0: Yeah.
16: What is your previous relationship with your boss? Because you're 3 weeks out, so that, to me, that's a 3-week notice.
0: I don't know if this would be worth
16: walking
0: away from.
16: Again, we're missing the parts of it about how...
0: But I'm saying any job. I don't know if that'd be worth walking away from it. It depends on all the circumstances leading up to this. Like, if this has been a theme, like stuff like this has happened before...
12: Yeah, if it's been multiple different vacation attempts or something.
0: Not even just vacations. Just overall, if the job quality, like your enjoyment of the job and everything has been that rough. Yeah, I can see exactly where you're coming from. But if, like, this is, like, the first thing that's happening, you're, I'm out!
16: Again, that's why we're missing the part of, is it somewhat of a hostile work environment? Yep. Is it, if things haven't been well, hey, you're actually giving them an extra week notice by a 3-week notice.
12: Yeah.
0: That sucks.
16: So, but good luck, Gary. Mm-hmm. Thanks for reaching out.
12: Yeah,
16: we'll make sure you receive a copy of the morning show home version game to play along in the mail.
12: Yeah, just next time, give us more information.
0: The game where the points don't matter and everybody loses. That kind of thing.
12: I like it.
0: All right, the last
16: but
0: thing.
16: But we never get donuts.
0: The last thing that I'm going to do here, it's actually funny that you brought up that guy's name was Gary, and there's a reason that I gave the SpongeBob reference. Because did you know that there is snail racing that's really popular in Nottingham, England?
12: I feel like I knew this.
0: Well,
16: they do a lot of stuff in England.
0: Well, apparently, though, there's not going to be a snail race event this year in Nottingham, England. A council there has canceled the event because animal rights activists are flooding their social media with complaints over potential harm to the participants.
12: What?
0: Yes. That event has been planned as a part of the city's Great Big Green Walk at the Central Library and was promoted as a world-first electronic snail racing board. Not like the snails weren't electronic, it's just the board for it. I think it was tracking them, basically. Activists objected on multiple fronts, with one warning of the pain snails could endure when ripped off the floor from their trail. Okay, well, I hope they're not ripping them off, but anyway.
12: They're gently lifting
0: them. Others raised concerns about removing snails from familiar habitats, disrupting local ecosystems, and the potential for wild snails to harbor parasites that could harm children, which actually they can. You're not really supposed to have kids pick up snails.
12: Yeah, but I'm assuming that these snails are like, we're not just 2 days before the
0: event.
12: Not. They're not going out and like, oh, I need to find a snail.
0: These are the finest farm-raised snails.
16: There has to be drug testing and stuff to be cleared.
0: Performance-enhancing slime.
16: Yeah, whatever. You know, what's under that shell? Let's take a look.
0: The Nottingham Animal Coalition weighed in on the race as well, arguing that scientific evidence supports snails having the capacity to experience pain. I guess they do have pain receptors. Oh. Nottingham Council canceled the event and issued an apology with ironic speed, and the reaction online was divided between people who found the outcry reasonable and those who called it a sign of where animal rights activism has arrived.
12: Okay, I feel like we just need to watch Turbo and move on with our lives.
0: I doubt that they were going to be doing anything to harm said snails.
16: I
0: don't know.
16: This is where my mind went.
0: Mm-hmm.
16: And the fact that the animal activists got involved. When you said electronic board...
12: Yeah.
16: I thought you turned on the electronic board to shock the snails into
0: moving. To make them move? No.
16: I did. That's what I really thought, like the old electric football game that neither one of you remember. So, and I thought, well, yeah, that is, they shouldn't do that.
12: No.
0: Yeah, they were encouraged to bring in snails from their own gardens, which I guess the UK has a ton of snails. I didn't know that. Mm. Yeah, and they need to be picked up a specific way. I don't really know with the electronic board part where that comes in. I assume it was just for like tracking them and stuff, but I'm not sure.
12: I guess if you're just randomly picking it up out of your yard, I could see the issue with that.
16: If you don't know what you're doing,
0: you can hurt them for sure. And you know, I am teaching H, or I'm at least trying to teach H, that wildlife and nature is a beautiful thing, mm-hmm. but you should mostly leave it alone.
12: Yeah. So don't pick up a snake and bring it to your mom.
0: Okay, I was a kid. I was a child. I had to learn things.
12: Uh-huh.
0: I can't use the phrases that she used sometimes when I brought the snake into the house. It only happened a handful
12: of
0: times.
12: Leave it in nature.
0: I did, eventually.
16: Wait a minute.
0: Do you not know this story?
16: I know the story.
12: Yeah.
16: What I don't understand is, after the first time she verbally ripped your head off, why did you do it again?
0: Because I was a kid. You have to learn hard sometimes.
12: He was like a cat bringing home, look what I found.
0: I got a gift. I held it over my head like a trophy. Or like the, what is it, Jawas? Is that what's from Star Wars?
16: Well done, St. Patrick. Yeah.
0: Anyway, thank you so much, Mary. She's got news at 7. Coming up, the latest from American Blonde. But right now, one in the Hot 30 country charts. Here's Zach John King. Get to drinking on your Z Country Morning Show.

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4: Fox News, I'm CJ Papa. President Trump, during a virtual rally last night in Georgia,
5: we ended the war with Iran.
4: Adding,
5: they have agreed never to have a nuclear weapon, something that we insisted on. That was the whole purpose. That was 95% of it. And they've done it in the most powerful way you can do it.
4: And in the Oval Office Thursday, the president spelled out a potential timeline to complete the deal.
6: It'll be soon. Maybe this weekend.
4: Axios reporting this morning four U.S. Air Force planes have been sent to Europe to prepare for a possible signing ceremony between the U.S. and Iran. Oil is down on this Friday morning. U.S. Park Police and other first responders find the grass close to the World War II Memorial at the National Mall vandalized with the numbers 8647 written in that grass. Some believe that's a term that can mean kill the president. 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
7: A Newcomerstown man has died after authorities say he suffered a medical emergency and crashed his pickup. Good Friday morning, 7:02 and 72 degrees from the WTUZ Newsroom. I'm Mary Alice. This incident occurred in Medina County just before 5 p.m. Wednesday. The sheriff's office says 56-year-old Mike Kellish was taken to the hospital where he later died. And deputies say he was alone in that truck. No one was inside the home was hurt. Information from the Miller Funeral Home in Coshocton says Kellish is survived by his wife, three daughters, parents, and other family members. Live fire training is scheduled for Saturday in Uhrichsville with Code Enforcement Officer James Meyer saying that the real-world scenario will include mutual aid partners from New Philadelphia, Denison, and Arrowhead Joint Fire District. And he says that the training is being done under an EPA permit and will occur on Saturday between 8 a.m. and 4 p.m. Residents may see that fire presence and smoke around the 200 block of McConnell Street and the city's west side. The weeks between Memorial Day and Labor Day are known as the 100 deadliest days as more crashes are seen during this time period. Governor Mike DeWine hosted a press conference earlier this week highlighting the more than 67,000 crashes that occurred on Ohio roads in 2025, resulting in 384 deaths. Among those was 28 teenagers, and DeWine says with schools being out, young drivers have more time, leading to more driving, oftentimes with friends in the vehicle. And throughout the entirety of last year, there were 540 fatal crashes that could have been avoided if an individual had made the decision, he says, to not drive impaired by drugs or alcohol.
8: And we can change this. Most of these are occurring because of an error. They're occurring because of bad judgment. Someone didn't wear a seatbelt. Someone distracted driving in some way. So that's the message today.
7: In addition, motorists are encouraged to take precautions in construction zones, as according to the Ohio Department of Transportation, those work zone crashes increased 11% in 2025, and approximately 34% of all work zone crashes were due to drivers following too close. The Performing Arts Center at Kent State Tuscarawas has announced 15 shows added to their 2026-27 season. The season's events

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1: And this is the PAX 16th year of bringing in live performances. 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That's going to wrap things up for news this hour here on WTU Zine. 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From the Z Country Newsroom, I'm Mary Alice. 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
3: A partly sunny sky today. There will be a few showers around, but not as stormy as yesterday. High temperatures today in the low 80s. Tonight, a clearing sky, cooler, noticeably less humid, low 59. Saturday, beautiful with sunshine, high 84. Saturday night, partly cloudy, low 63. Showers return Sunday morning. Chance of thunderstorms Sunday afternoon. I'm Severe Weather Team 9 meteorologist Jeff Exline.
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Lauren Elena and Chase Matthew leading off the 7 o'clock hour here at 99.9 WTUZ. Coming up, we're going to have birthdays and anniversaries to celebrate to round out this work week. And you know you're going to have a chance to

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0: We always love to give you plenty of chances to win on a Friday. 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Just a

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1: That is correct. 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On Saturday, Chris Kale takes your Saturday and your Sunday birthdays, reads them both together, selects a winner, and then those six daily winners the following Monday are in another drawing for a chance to win some tasty treats. 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
1: 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Come next Monday, they're in another drawing for a chance to also win two entrees from the Texas Roadhouse.
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1: A dozen donuts from Rod's Donuts.
5: Donuts.
1: And a $10 gift card to Miller's Creamery. Who doesn't want ice cream on a nice day like today? So, again, please use the website. Not going on in the text line, so please use the website 5 to 7 days in advance. We have a total of 4 birthdays today, so this won't take too long.
0: We'll start off at a place we don't hear from too often, in Kilbuck. Happy birthday to Kayla Kime. Happy 33rd birthday. Lots of love from Mom.
1: Very cool. Always good to hear from folks we don't get to hear from as much. Hey, this is over across the river in Dover. Kelsey Gano, happy 39th birthday to our wonderful daughter, Kelsey. Proud of the hardworking person you've always been, but most importantly, we love watching you raise our grandbabies. Have an amazing day. Happy 39th, Kelsey.
0: Going eastward to Yorksville, Jen Hersey is celebrating today. Happy 45th birthday, Jen. We hope it's a good one.
1: Help me with that last name.
0: Okay. It's always interesting. Ruan.
1: Thank you. Happy 55th double nickels going out to either Jamo or Jamo.
6: Ruan,
1: thank you. I forgot it that quickly. I'm a mess. They live in Cadiz. So happy 55th birthday. Enjoy your day. Kevin, let's do this. Jen Hersey of Yorksville is our birthday winner today. Congratulations to you. Watch your mailbox for the daily prizes and listen next Monday. 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
0: It's going to ramp up a lot more here in the next couple of weeks. Let's just get through June first, and then we'll, start talking about that.
1: You guys have had a phenomenal season, and if you're listening and you, what are you talking about? 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
1: The Cleveland Guardians will look to put the Yankees in their rear view as they welcome division rival the Detroit Tigers to the CLE for the weekend. Cleveland's 37-33, a half a game behind the Chicago White Sox in the AL Central. Detroit is 29-40, 8 games back.
0: Yeah, they're kind of gross
1: this
0: year.
1: Wow, yeah. First pitch, 7:10 from the corner of Carnegie and Ontario. You can listen to all the Guardians action all weekend long on our sister station, WJER. Cincinnati Reds are home along the river this weekend. They welcome the Atlanta Braves to the Queen City. Cincinnati's 32-35, last place in the NL Central, 9.5 games behind Milwaukee. Atlanta has the NL's best record at 45-23. They lead the NL East by 8 games over Philadelphia. First pitch for the Great American Ballpark is 7:15 p.m. Last night, the Dodgers and the Pirates wrapped up their series, L.A. winning 8-6. It's one of those series where it's
0: LA
1: softball.
0: Won?
1: Yeah, L.A. won 8-6.
0: Oh, I had that wrong. Okay.
1: Yeah, L.A. won 8-6. It was one of those series like softball scores. Miami Marlins are in the Berg through Sunday. Buccos now sit at 35-34, 7.5 behind Milwaukee. Miami's 34-35. They're 11.5 behind Atlanta already. First pitch from PNC Park is 6:40.
0: Well, I rescind my previous statement because I said, hey, the Pirates won a series. No, they didn't.
1: No, they didn't win the series. No.
0: I misspoke earlier.
1: That's
0: my bad.
1: Okay. Not a problem.
0: Yarmate, I need to apologize.
1: Saturday night, it's Winter Cancun for the San Antonio Spurs. They trail the Knicks 3-1. Game 6 from Texas tips off at 8 p.m. In Stanley Cup, the Carolina Hurricanes are now one win away from Lord Stanley's Cup. They doubled up Vegas last night 4-2 in Game 5. Game 6 is a must-win for Vegas Sunday night in Sin City. And finally, in sports, it's Friday, so NASCAR is headed to the Poconos this weekend.
0: Mountains, gonna feel some love over there.
1: Yeah, the Great American Getaway presented by Visit PA's at the Pocono Raceway.
0: There will be no love lost at the Tricky Triangle, I can promise you that.
1: Probably not. Chase Briscoe is your defending champion. That green flag drops at 3 p.m. on Prime. And that's a look at Big Z Sports brought to you by TMK Valley Propane.
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0: Coming up will be your chance to win a $25 gift card to Bell Stores. That'll be after we hear from Mary with a look at news headlines and this look at your Ron's Heating and Cooling forecast.
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14: A partly sunny sky today. There will be a few showers around, but not as stormy as yesterday. High temperatures today in the low 80s. Tonight, a clearing sky, cooler, noticeably less humid, low 59. Saturday, beautiful with sunshine, high 84. Saturday night, partly cloudy, low 63. Showers return Sunday morning. Chance of thunderstorms Sunday afternoon. I'm Severe Weather Team 9 meteorologist Jeff Exline.
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16: In a look at your Z Country News, there's going to be live fire training scheduled for Saturday in the city of Yorksville. It will include real-world scenarios and also mutual aid partners from New Philadelphia, Denison, and Arrowhead Fire District. And the training is being done under an EPA permit and will occur again on Saturday between 8 a.m. and 4 p.m. So residents may see that fire presence and then smoke around the 200 block of McConnell Street and the city's west side. The Performing Arts Center at Kent State Tuscarawas has announced 15 shows added for their 2026-27 season. It will reach fans of country music to rock, along with theatrical performances and several productions celebrating the holiday season. The lineup also presents educational performances through its Pack the Pack series. And this is the Pack's 16th year of bringing live performances and educational opportunities to the community. Tickets for many of those shows will become public on become available to the public on Friday, June 26th at 10 a.m. More details can be found at kent.edu/TusPack. That's a look at headlines. 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
0: This is like the weather right now with the way gas prices have been going.
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0: Lemonade.
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0: I don't have anything clever for that.
1: You don't have anything appropriate for that.
0: Also that. We're going down to Florida. That at long last, the banana chip bandit has been apprehended.
16: Oh, goody.
0: I don't know if you guys had heard any stories about this.
1: I heard about this.
0: Over the past few weeks, a Publix grocery store had reported that a woman repeatedly kept coming into the store and stealing one particular item every time she was in there. A $6.49 bag of banana chips, for some reason.
16: Well, she's in cahoots with the monkeys.
0: Maybe. Over and over. They don't like their bananas dried. They prefer them fresh.
16: How do we know?
0: It's very true. Ask Caesar. According to deli manager Lorenzo Altamura, chips have been swiped on six different occasions at the store, so it had been like an ongoing caper. That chip-stealing reign of terror has now officially come to an end with the arrest of 59-year-old Annette Nichols, who police claim had 13 bags of the chips in her car when it was searched.
16: Oh, so she hasn't even eaten them.
0: Or they're empty. I don't know.
16: Yeah, I guess they could be empty.
1: She clearly has a problem, people.
16: Get rid of the evidence, at least.
0: And no surprise, Nichols' MO was to underscan the chips at the self-checkout. We've talked about underscanning before and what people will do with those self-checkouts.
16: Yeah.
0: Just, why is it hard to be an honest person?
1: Well,
0: I understand. Times are tough, prices are high, stuff like that. But
16: you don't need the banana chips.
0: Yeah, that's not a necessity to continue on your daily life.
16: No.
0: I don't get it.
1: I don't get it either. I really don't.
0: See, that's I'll be disheartened when I hear a story of, like, people are doing that with, like, bread and milk and butter. Like, things that they would use to, mm-hmm. you know, survive, basically. But when you hear the stories of that where they, like, have a big flat-screen TV and they put something much smaller in front of the barcode and scan it, I'm like, okay, but you didn't need that. Why? I'll feel for you if it's a necessity and you're struggling that bad that you're having a hard time putting food on the table. But that? No. Go to jail. Go directly to jail. Do not pass go.
1: Yeah, well, it's clearly an addiction for her.
0: Something weird going on there with the banana chips. Also,
1: $6.49.
0: That better be the best bag of banana chips I've ever had in my life.
16: Better not have a lot of air in it.
0: It's not air. I think it's nitrogen.
16: I don't know.
0: That's
16: whatever
0: what they put in there. I think it's nitrogen.
1: It's space that could be more banana chips.
0: No, you have to put the nitrogen in so they don't all break apart, and it doesn't make the bag pop as easy.
16: Shush.
0: I'm just telling you the science.
1: Does this look like a area
0: yes.
1: for science?
0: Yes, it does. What do you have over there for lemonade?
1: I have a much happier story. In fact, I'm calling this a Happy Friday story.
0: Oh, okay.
1: We don't have any theme music for that, people. Don't worry. Hey, a lemonade stand run by brothers Perez and Ja'Kai Reese in Kansas City received an unexpected support after an anonymous caller reported the business to 911. Somebody called to report a lemonade stand to 911.
0: For what?
16: They didn't have a license.
1: When police officers...
0: I got your license right here. Sorry.
1: When police officers responded to the complaint, instead of shutting it down, they bought some items and helped spread the word about the boys' summer venture.
0: Yes.
1: Officer Morgan Reed contacted her colleagues and encouraged them all to come visit the stand.
18: They didn't pass food inspection.
1: The Kansas City Police Department also promoted the stand on their social media page and invited all of Kansas City to stop by and support the brothers.
16: To see a line of police cars come.
1: Who were selling lemonade, Kool-Aid, and other snacks. Now, this is the part that really warms my heart. The increased attention helped the boys earn $300 in a single afternoon. And Reed said the following day to spend another $40. Perez said he plans to use some of the money to help homeless people and to buy a new e-bike, while Ja'Kai hopes to purchase diapers for his nieces and nephews. The brothers plan to continue operating the stand throughout the summer.
0: I hope everybody flocks to that lemonade stand.
1: Let me tell you, if this were anywhere in the state of Ohio, I would be driving there this weekend without a doubt. So,
0: one of the most rewarding,
1: a little Happy Friday for you.
0: One of the most rewarding things you can do, and I try to do this, and I'm not saying you're doing it because you want the admiration or anything, is, you know, let's face it, when you go to a lemonade stand often, it's, a dollar a cup or something like that. And you hand them a $5 bill. Oh, you want no, I want one, but you keep that.
16: Yeah.
0: Because the look on those kids' faces is like, what?
16: Yeah.
0: What do you mean?
16: Yeah, there was, this has been several years ago, so a couple kids selling, I think they were selling like brownies or something.
0: Yeah.
16: I didn't want them, but I was like, you know, you're out there in the, and so I was like, here's $5.
1: Yep. I did the same thing, and this was just less than a month ago. A kid over by Firestone Golf Course had a stand up. He was selling snacks and everything. Saw it when I went by, turned around and went back.
16: Mm-hmm.
1: And he goes, what would you like? I go, I don't want anything. I said, but this is amazing. Mm-hmm. Here's $5. And then I went home and posted it on all the Portage Lakes social media pages going, hey, this young man's on East Warner Road. Stop over and get over there and support this kid.
0: My favorite one that you saw in the state of Ohio is when marijuana became legal, obviously, and you saw ones with like brownies set up beside a dispensary, and I'm like, that kid made a killing.
1: That and the Girl Scout cookie stand.
16: Oh, yeah.
0: Go support that stuff. I love seeing it. I love that kids are still doing this.
1: Yeah, and to whoever
0: thing.
1: The Gladys Kravitz is that called the police in the first place,
16: good on you.
1: Yeah.
0: Good on you. Oh, yeah, because now you spread the word.
16: Spread the word.
1: Thank you in reverse because it didn't do what you thought it was going to do.
0: Lemonade from a lemonade stand on a hot summer day will taste better than anything else. It doesn't matter what type of lemonade. It doesn't matter how much sugar's in it or lack of sugar. It's just great.
1: Fair is about the only place I like lemonade.
0: I still say it's better from those things. Last thing we have here, we're going right here in the Buckeye State to Central Ohio.
16: Good or bad?
0: Well, it depends on how you look at it. I don't know if you guys have heard about this, but city employees or the City Employees Union in Columbus are officially filing a grievance. And the reason they're doing so, they're claiming that the city used a herd of goats to do work that should have gone to union members. You guys clearly haven't heard this story yet. So,
18: No.
0: If you've ever been around goats, you know why the city probably employed goats.
16: Yeah.
0: Clean up briars and brush and everything, because if you get a goat that is used to eating, not used to being grained, they'll eat everything, and they will clear out those briars and stuff in no time. The city contracted with a local farm called Goats on the Go, which literally runs a company that does stuff like this. They sent more than 30 goats to graze at the Southerly Water Reclamation Plant to clear about 1.6 acres of poisonous bush or brush and dense vegetation in areas that are difficult or dangerous for people or machinery to reach.
1: Makes sense.
0: And trust me, whenever you see some of the inclines that goats can get up, they were fine. They were doing good. The city said the goats were chosen precisely because the terrain was too hazardous for employees, so they were looking out for their employees. The American Federation of State, County, and Municipal Employees, however, filed the grievance anyway, arguing the work should have still been assigned to city workers.
16: Yeah, poisonous plants,
0: steep inclines, danger, risk.
16: Yeah, duh, duh.
0: The incident has become an unlikely comedy act at City Hall, drawing headlines and giving late-night-ready punchlines to people across the state who have been closely following what one local paper dubbed the the Goatastrophe. Thank you, everybody. I didn't write it. Somebody else did.
16: No.
0: I can't stand people sometimes, or I can't stand organizations like this. I, as somebody who, you know, my dad was a union employee for many years. Mm-hmm. I'm very thankful that he was, because it kept him with good, stable employment, had good health care, all that kind of stuff. But then you hear about stuff like this.
16: Yeah.
0: It's like, really? Really?
1: See, I was on the company side of union at the newspaper.
0: Right.
1: But even this is
0: what are you doing?
1: Yeah. Like, what are you doing? I mean, I know what it sounds like you're doing, but... No.
0: Mm-hmm. So apparently, the facility's maintenance manager said that this was the safest way. They just wanted to see how they would do.
16: Mm-hmm.
0: However, there was somebody else who, I'm not sure who exactly it was. I think it might be a union spokesman. Oh, it was the president of their union, said that they only did a partial job, so now employees have to go and finish it, so this didn't work. I'm like, okay, well, you found out something, you learned something, that it didn't work. I don't think you have to file a grievance over this.
16: No.
0: Because here's the thing, if they never did it, you would have had to do the full job then.
16: Right.
0: And now you only have to do a partial job.
16: Yeah, they probably got rid of quite a bit of stuff.
0: Or they were goats that had been fed grain, and they were like, I'm not eating that. I'm just going to stand here and wait until you come feed me. If you get goats to clear stuff, never feed them anything other than what's around, the forage around them.
16: Yeah. I don't know what the union's responsibilities are, but I don't know, go patch a pothole or something.
0: Well, I'm assuming this is, it doesn't say exactly what this union's for. What I did. American Federation of State, County, and Municipal Employees. So maybe they might end up having to do some road works.
16: So go do that, or go trim another tree or something. Quit blocking the stop signs. Yeah. I don't know. go do something
1: that
16: else.
1: That seemed very personal, Mary. Do you have a stop sign issue around here?
0: Meanwhile, on the way out, the goats are saying, see, I told you this was a bad idea.
1: Okay, we're not doing that. Okay, I knew you had it in the chamber, and I was hoping you weren't going to do it, and there it is.
0: But it happened, and now you can't change it. Thank you so much, Mary. She'll be coming back for news at 8. We're going to be coming back for anniversaries as well. Brooks and Dunn will be on the way before that. We want to get you up and moving on a Friday, though. Here's John Party with his latest. It's Boots Off at 99.9 WTUZ.

0: That time of morning to celebrate anniversaries, as we have four new submissions for this month of June. And if you want to be recognized on air, go online to WTUZ.com and be sure to fill out that anniversary form underneath the contest tab. 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We'll recognize you on air, but at any time you submit it during the month, you'll be in the running for our drawing, which will be Wednesday, July 1st this time around.
1: That is correct. So get those in, again, through the website, WTUZ.com. Nick mentioned we have four. Let's go.
0: We will start off in Denison, and this anniversary wish, we don't often get them written like this, but happy 6 years to Mr. and Mrs. Tracy Cook. Happy 6th anniversary to my husband, love the wife, it says.
1: That's fantastic.
0: I like that. Happy 6th anniversary.
1: Happy 14th anniversary to Jack and Chris. They're so cool.
0: Just one name.
1: Jack and Chris. They live in
0: Yorksville. Well, one name each. You knew what I meant.
1: 14 years strong. I love you. And I assume that came from one of the two of them.
0: Probably.
1: Otherwise, we've got another story.
0: Out of New Philly, Bobby and Rhonda Gold celebrating 50 years together today. Happy 50th anniversary with 4 exclamation points. I love you with 5 exclamation points. So for Bobby and Rhonda, congratulations.
1: I'll see your 50 and go 55.
0: Wow.
1: For Lewis and Sandy Heidman of Port Washington. And again, I got the same note. Please pronounce it with a long I. They knew Conley was in charge. And the note simply says, thank you, I'd still choose you.
0: Oh, fantastic.
1: So, Louie and Sandy, happy 55th. That's awesome.
0: We also know we just like to let him think he's in charge of stuff, okay?
1: Oh, the husband or me?
0: You. Coming up, the latest from Tyler Hubbard.
1: I never felt I was in charge of anything.
0: We'll hit the top of the hour at 8. That's when Mary's back in the studio with your latest news. Still to come, we got to tell you about where we're going in terms of going center stage with our friends at Barnett Realtors and give you some insights as to who our guest in studio is going to be with a very cool local event upcoming here within the next week or so. More to come on your Z Country Morning Show, all brought to you by Sarshone Chrysler Dodge Jeep and Ram in Dalton.
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5: News on Gian Gelosi. President Trump says a deal with Iran is close, but the conflict continues with the U.S. military coming to the defense of ships in the region.
6: According to a senior U.S. official, it appears Iran has attempted to strike a commercial ships transiting the Strait of Hormuz tonight. U.S. forces shot down two Iranian one-way attack drones. Traffic flow through the strait continues, but the president did pull back from another round of airstrikes on Iran that were set to happen last night. He called them off after saying once again that a deal was at hand.
5: Fox's Douglas Ader. Elon Musk taking SpaceX public, marking a major day for Wall Street.
7: The IPO is expected to be priced at $135 per share and aims to raise $75 billion, valuing the company at $1.77 trillion.
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8: The Dover woman accused of pushing her grandfather to the ground during an argument is now charged with involuntary manslaughter and reckless homicide. Good Friday morning, 8:01 and 73 degrees from the WTUZ newsroom. I'm Mary Alice. 27-year-old Luann Sears has pled not guilty to the charges and is in the Tuscarawas County Jail on a $25,000 bond. According to Dover police reports, on August 18th of last year, Sears allegedly pushed her 85-year-old grandfather while arguing in the basement of a home on South James Street. He gave a statement to police at the hospital, but died later that day. Police say he had multiple injuries from a fall, including a broken shoulder and a head injury. Police say that they did find methamphetamines and drug paraphernalia in Sears' room at the home. She is also charged with domestic violence and aggravated possession of drugs. Judge Michael Ernest has scheduled a telephone pretrial for July 13th. The weeks between Memorial Day and Labor Day are known as the 100 deadliest days, as more crashes are seen during this time period. There's an increase in serious injuries and fatal crashes, and last year Ohio had almost 68,000 crashes occur where 384 people were killed, and Governor Mike DeWine spoke at a Monday press conference.
9: We know what can prevent this. Put the phones down, keep your seatbelt on, put that seatbelt on, be responsible. These are just basic things, but it is a dangerous time of year. We love summer. We love to go out. We love to play, but it just happens to be the worst time of year as far as auto fatalities, and we can change this.
8: This time of year is also prime motorcycle riding, and of those killed in 2025, 104 had been riding.
9: We just ask anybody in a motorcycle, please be careful, and watch out, if you're a driver, watch out for the motorcycle.
8: Officials encourage all motorists to not operate a vehicle while distracted or impaired. The city of Yorksville continues to see cleanup efforts, and this will include taking down dilapidated structures. Code enforcement officer James Meyer says that the latest move is a house in the 200 block of McConnell Street. As the fire department is going to train with it and subsequently take it down. And while they have the equipment there, the city is also hoping to fast track a house on J Street. Now for the live fire training, that's going to occur on Saturday between 8 a.m. and 4 p.m. with departments from Yorksville, Denison, New Philadelphia, and Arrowhead. Residents may see smoke on the city's west side and an increased firefighter presence. The Performing Arts Center at Kent State University Tuscarawas is presenting their 16th season of live performances and educational opportunities. 15 new shows have just been announced for the 2026-27 season, and PAC General Manager David Mitchell says that there will be performances from country band Sawyer Brown, tribute bands like Fleetwood Gold and Always Jovi, rock legends Kansas and Three Dog Night, and so much more.
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8: 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A new proposal by a business trade group is causing Ohio farmers to fear that the state and utility companies could take private property to build data centers. The idea would also allow entities to take the land before the owner would get paid. In a document obtained by News 5, the Ohio Business Roundtable, a powerful trade group that lobbies at the State House, recommended that lawmakers change eminent domain law and, quote,

0: state and local governments to take property for public use, and the Ohio Power Sitting Board controls the installation of utility facilities, including power lines, some gas pipelines, and wind farms. And then the Public Utilities Commission of Ohio can also help utility companies acquire land. That's a look at news here on WTUZ. A look at that Valley forecast is on the way after a word from our sponsor, Frontier Power. 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From the Z Country Newsroom, I'm Mary Alice.
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2: A partly sunny sky today. There will be a few showers around, but not as stormy as yesterday. High temperatures today in the low 80s. Tonight, a clearing sky, cooler, noticeably less humid, low 59. Saturday, beautiful with sunshine, high 84. Saturday night, partly cloudy, low 63. Showers return Sunday morning, chance of thunderstorms Sunday afternoon. I'm Severe Weather Team 9 meteorologist Jeff Exline.
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0: Turn this truck around, Jordan Davis. Before we go center stage with the Barnett Realtors, give you some details on who's coming in studio next hour. And we're going to remind you right now that coming up in less than an hour, the latest half-off dining and more opportunity to get a great deal is coming up with the always great 360 Burger in Cambridge. $20 gift card for just 10 bucks, but you can only get that at WTUZ.com.
1: And at the bottom of the hour, you have a chance to win tickets to an upcoming show on June 25th at the Block O Sports Bar in Jewett. Brian Kennedy, one of the main singer-songwriters for Garth Brooks.
0: Longtime tour manager as well.
1: As well as coming to town with songs and stories. It's a great show. You have a chance to win some tickets at the bottom of the hour.
0: All of that coming up in a very busy 8 o'clock hour. First, your Amish Door Country Classic from Tracy Byrd. I'm from the country. 99.9 WTU.

0: Time to step onto center stage. Your look at arts and entertainment all across Tuscarawas County. And you know, we are proud to spotlight, or put the spotlight rather, on the people bringing creativity to life in our community. And you know, something really fun coming up with the Tuscarawas County Public Library System next week on June 17th at 6 o'clock. An animal encounter program titled Chicken Rex at the main library.
1: I love the name.
0: A prehistoric twist also has the opportunities for families to interact with the living species that we have now that most closely resembles dinosaurs. Do you know what that is?
1: The living species we have now that most... the iguana.
0: No, it's not. Would you believe that it's the common chicken?
1: Well, based on what you said, I should have guessed that, but I was still going...
0: I don't know if I... What did
1: you
0: I say?
1: Said Chicken Rex.
0: Oh, I guess I did say that was the title of it, didn't I?
1: Yeah.
0: Yeah, believe it or not, if you want to take a deep dive... learn more about how the chicken is the most closest related living relative to dinosaurs. You can check that out Wednesday, June 17th at 6 p.m. A great family-friendly oriented event there. Again, another great thing coming out of the Tuscarawas County Public Library System. If you'd like to sign up and be in attendance, go to tusklibrary.org or call 330-364-4474. I think it'd be hilarious if, I mean, I'm going to hook it up sometime to have Conley have an interaction with a chicken here in studio.
1: I've had interactions with, my aunt had chickens.
0: Oh, did you get chased by a rooster? Did she have a rooster?
1: I don't know if she had a rooster or not, but I went in and got the eggs.
0: Oh, so probably not then. So, rooster then in that case. But they that might be comical. Maybe I'll get a rooster in here and just see you run around away from it.
1: Why?
0: Entertainment? Look, it's center stage. We talk about entertainment, and that would be my entertainment.
1: I get it. I get where you're at.
0: This looks center stage.
1: I don't want drug there, too, but I get where you're at.
0: This looks center stage has been brought to you by the Barnett Realtors in New Philadelphia. 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

0: Russell Dickerson, worth your wild, with a Big Z Sports Minute on the way. And although our spring broadcast season has wrapped up, to the northwest, I guess you could say, the Highland Hawks baseball team going for 4 in a row tonight in high school baseball.
1: Wow, that's outstanding.
0: Yeah, going to be really cool stuff there in Hawks territory. We look forward to bringing you more fall action ahead. We got some time now to patiently await the start of the high school football season and more with some new flares, new twists on that, which we'll give you more details as we get closer.
1: I can only imagine.
0: I think you already know, but just ask Adam if you have any questions.
1: I probably do.
0: Yeah. We're just throwing that out there for him. Check out any of our previous broadcasts if you are having the itch for some high school sports action while we await the start of a new year. Don't start itching.
1: But you're already doing it.
0: I was. And that was not even, it was like one of those Freudian things. No, Pavlov's dog. That's what it was.
1: Oh,
0: you know,
1: okay.
0: The bell and the salivating? You have no idea what I'm talking about?
1: No.
0: Okay. Well, if you want the best, there's only one Big Z Sports.
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1: Come with me with literature. Hey, the Cleveland Guardians will look
0: at literature. It's kind of literature.
1: Guardians will look to put the Yankees in their rear view as they welcome division rival the Detroit Tigers to the CLE for the weekend. Cleveland comes in at 37-33, a half a game behind the Chicago White Sox in the AL Central. Detroit's 29-40. 8 games back. First pitch is 7-10 from the corner of Carnegie and Ontario.
0: I knew Detroit had not been, like, great this year. I didn't know they were struggling that much.
1: I was surprised when I saw their record. Hey, and you can listen to all the Guardians action all weekend long on our sister station, WJER. Cincinnati Reds are also home along the Ohio River. They say welcome the Atlanta Braves to the Queen City. Cincinnati's 32-35 in last place in the NL Central and 9.5 behind the Milwaukee Brewers.
0: Been a little tough sledding lately for the Reds.
1: Yeah, they went out, had that 5-6 game losing streak, and then they lost like 8 out of 10 or something. Atlanta comes in as the NL's best record at 45-23. They lead the East by 8 games over the Phillies. First pitch from the Great American Ballpark is 7:15. Last night, the Dodgers and the Pirates wrapped up their softball series. The final score last night was 8-6 LA.
0: Their softball
1: series. I mean, the runs scored were insane.
0: It's just pitching optional.
1: I guess. The Miami Marlins are in the burg for the weekend. The Buccos are now 35-34, 7.5 behind those Brewers. Miami is 34-35, 11.5 behind those Braves. First pitch from PNC Park tonight is 6:40. Saturday night, it's Winter Cancun for the San Antonio Spurs. They trail New York 3-1 in the NBA Finals. By the way, in series where the 3-1, 37-1, the team with 3 wins have won the NBA title. Only one team has ever come back from being down 3-1.
0: Who could that be?
1: I don't know.
0: It's what, 37-1, yeah.
1: That one.
0: Cleveland, off. This is for you.
1: Tip off tomorrow night in Texas is 8 o'clock. In hockey, the Carolina Hurricanes are one win away from Lord Stanley's Cup as they doubled up Vegas last night 4-2. The series shifts back out to Sin City Sunday night for a must-win Game 6 for the Golden Knights. In NASCAR this weekend, they're headed to the Poconos, everybody, as for the Great American Getaway 400 presented by Visit PA. That'll be held at Pocono Raceway. Chase Briscoe is your defending champion.
0: Likely to repeat.
1: Probably not. The green flag drops at 3 p.m. That is on Prime. And that is a Friday look at Big Z Sports. 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
1: That is correct. It's a project I've been working on with the Blocko Sports Bar and another party coming up on June 25th. There will be a night of song and story from Brian Kennedy, who's a singer-songwriter. He is a main songwriter, collaborator, and tour manager of Garth Brooks. And he has many, many hits of Garth Brooks. He had his hand in writing, including Dive Bar, the one with Blake Shelton, The Beaches of Cheyenne, and many, many more. If you'd like to go to this event, it's at the Blocko Sports Bar in Jewett. Yeah.
0: Don't get ahead of yourself. Mary's still got headlines.
1: I know, but I was going to finish the rest of this. But thank you. I was going to finish the rest of explaining it after we did not only Mary's news, but this weather.
0: And it's brought to you by Ron's Heating and Cooling.
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13: A partly sunny sky today. There will be a few showers around, but not as stormy as yesterday. High temperatures today in the low 80s. Tonight, a clearing sky, cooler, noticeably less humid, low 59. Saturday, beautiful with sunshine, high 84. Saturday night, partly cloudy, low 63. Showers return Sunday morning. Chance of thunderstorms Sunday afternoon. I'm Severe Weather Team 9 meteorologist Jeff Exline.
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15: In a look at your Z Country news, a new Cummerstown man died after authorities say he suffered a medical emergency and crashed his pickup into a house in Medina County just before 5 p.m. Wednesday. Their sheriff's office says 56-year-old Mike Kellish was taken to the hospital where he later died. Deputies say he was alone in that truck. No one inside the home was hurt. Information from the Miller Funeral Home out of Coshocton says Kellish is survived by his wife, three daughters, parents, and other family members. Mosquito spraying is scheduled this week in parts of Tuscarawas County after a spike in mosquito activity. County Health Department crews will spray in Goshen Township and the village of Roswell tonight from 8 p.m. to 11 p.m. They were out Thursday night spraying in Fairfield Township, and this is all due to recent mosquito surveillance finding trap counts above the threshold for action along Tall Timber Road and Canal Road. That's a look at headlines. Head over to WTUZ.com for more local news. 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
0: You've got a chance to win now to go to the Blocko Sports Bar and Grill there in Jewett to enjoy a fantastic night with Mr. Brian Kennedy.
1: Again, that'll be Thursday, June 25th, and the Blocko Sports Bar is at 106 East Main Street in Jewett. If you're not 100% sure where that is, if you ever went to a great dinner or a great night out at Pennington's, it's the same location. The food looks amazing. I cannot wait to get there and try it. If you'd like to go see this show, it's a Thursday night show, starts at 8 p.m. And again, Brian Kennedy, one of the main songwriters for Garth Brooks, The Beaches of Cheyenne, The Dive Bar with Blake Shelton, and many, many more. He'll have stories and songs. It's going to be a great night out. Hey, are you that couple that happens to have the third wheel friend? Well, this is an event for you because we have 3 tickets that you can have the opportunity.
0: Oh, okay.
1: See what I did there?
0: Yes.
1: You were looking at me like, well, what is he doing?
0: No, I know. Okay, I got you.
1: 3 tickets available this morning. Text to win. Please text responsibly. Text in the word chimney.
0: Chimney.
1: Chimney.
0: Ho, ho, ho.
1: Text in the word chimney to the Weaver Appliance text line at 330-339-9399. I could see it if it were June 25th, but it's not.
15: I like how he went Santa. My immediate thought was Mary Poppins, chimney sweeps.
0: I started thinking about singing something to that, but you know.
1: Text in the word chimney for you, chimney.
0: Yes!
1: Chimney, chim, chimney, chim, chim, chimney. Text in the word.
0: You have tuppence?
1: Chimney. Chimney to the Weaver Appliance text line if you'd like to go see Brian Kennedy on June 25th.
0: Chim, chim, roo. See,
15: we still got the song.
0: Okay. I do have an update in Japan with the bear apocalypse.
15: Oh, yes.
1: Oh, thank goodness. People have been reaching out to me all week.
0: Sure,
15: especially because we've given them great advice on what to do.
1: Right. And I heard from the prime minister. He's not happy. But
0: a wild black bear that spent several harrowing days roaming a Japanese city of about 500,000 people just north of Tokyo has finally been captured this week after a dramatic search. The bear was first spotted Saturday near a park in, I'm going to butcher that so bad.
1: A park in Japan.
0: Yeah. Yutsunomiya in Tochigi Prefecture, north of Tokyo, setting off one of Japan's most closely watched urban bear hunts in years. All 94, wow, I just read that upside down, all 94 of the city's public primary and middle schools were closed for 2 consecutive days while authorities looked for that bear, and residents were urged to stay indoors and lock their windows, because yes, bears will climb through windows. Mm. They are smart, they can figure it out. The city issued repeated bear warnings through social media and a roving public announcement vehicle. A veterinarian missed the bear with a tranquilizer on the first shot, but then hit the second, and a third dot was needed before the animal finally went down.
15: Wow.
0: The situation is a part of a broader bear crisis in Japan, where the population of Asiatic black bears has tripled since 2012. That's the first time we've heard that.
15: Yeah.
0: As you were saying about their populations exploding. Mm-hmm. Yeah, tripled in about a 14-year period. Record attacks injured 238 people last year. There have been 13 people who have been fatalities related to this. There was this was a different bear crisis from the one going on in Fukushima, which is the one we'd been talking about, too, where a separate bear that attacked 4 people earlier this week was described by a local mayor as extremely intelligent, which currently remains at large, having escaped by unlatching a window where it was being held.
15: Wow.
1: And it's disguised.
0: Does it have glasses and a mustache?
1: It's dressed like a panda.
0: Yeah. It's a sun bear. It's just standing up.
15: It's a sun bear.
0: Boy, that's a callback from a long time ago.
1: But you got to listen every day, people.
0: So thankfully, it seems like that situation is now handled, but they're still having issues.
15: Oof.
0: Quite a few of them, actually. That first tranquilizer dart, I hope it didn't hit anything behind it.
1: It hit the sheriff. He's still asleep.
0: It's just like, Now I'm thinking Moana with the little coconut people, where the chief gets hit in the back and just slowly turns and looks at the one whose face paint has now changed to, and his arm goes, boom, and he goes, boom. That's how I wish tranquilizer darts were.
15: Yeah.
1: I'm stuck on coconut people. I'll be honest.
0: She knows. You've never seen Moana.
1: No, I did not.
0: She knows exactly.
15: You've got to broaden your horizons, Conley.
1: I watched Bob's Burger and American Dad. What do you
0: not
1: want
0: the
1: from
0: same
1: me?
0: Thing? No. The Kookaburra,
15: I think is what they call them. So, yeah.
0: Anyway,
1: okay.
0: I've seen Moana recently.
1: Hey, Dateline Everett, Washington. Firefighters spent 20 minutes Monday extracting a man who climbed onto the roof of a vacant home and jumped to the chimney to avoid the police.
0: Well, thank goodness he did it in June and not when the chimney was active.
1: He dropped about 10 feet and got stuck. Officers had been responding. He didn't know.
0: If you didn't know, chimneys taper.
15: They do.
0: So.
1: Yes, much like Dwight Yoakam's pant legs. Officers had been responding to a trespassing complaint and attempted to make contact with the man when he scrambled up the roof and jumped in. Hmm. When firefighters arrived, the man had worked his way down the flue, and refused to be pulled back up. Working himself further down instead. I just started a fire. There were no active fires at the time.
15: There could have been.
1: But residual ash was in the fireplace.
0: You want to see how fast he gets out of there? Grab the kerosene!
1: Yeah. Crews removed the mantle and opened the wall to get him out. The man was taken into custody and transported to a hospital for evaluation.
0: It's not... Look, I've talked about this before. I'm not claustrophobic, but like that initial interaction of like in an area where it's tight, there was a little moment in my brain that goes, you're going to get stuck.
1: And looking up the chimney from the fire pit gives me anxiety.
0: Oh, really?
1: Oh, okay. God, yes. Way too small.
15: Mm. Yeah. I just, the thought process of let me jump in the chimney and they see me jump in the chimney to run from them. But yet they could meet me down at the bottom if he did get through the chimney, say. They could have just been waiting down there.
1: I don't think we're dealing with the smartest
15: of
1: people.
15: Well, no. the thought process behind, let me hide there.
0: You know where it's a great place to go? Down the chimney. It works for Santa and the Grinch.
1: I'm pretty sure he didn't just leave Harvard Med School and jump down the chimney.
15: It's like, oh, why they're climbing up on the roof? I'll escape through the house.
0: You know, I've always wondered this. When people do this, because this has happened more than once, you've heard about this before, do they go in feet first or head first?
15: I would imagine feet first.
0: I hope.
15: But that would be kind of, you got to climb,
1: Well, you would lose consciousness hanging in there by the time somebody got to you.
0: You would imagine, yes, because blood going down to your head and not good.
15: Well, and especially if you think you're going to go down all the way.
0: You would want to land on your feet, I would imagine. So I just wondered that.
15: No, go head first next time, people, please.
0: Difficulty 3.5.
1: Except that one judge only gave him a 2.8.
0: It's the Persian judge.
1: Persian?
0: I don't know.
1: We had 3 listeners streaming in Persia. Thank you.
0: The country of Persia?
1: Yeah.
0: Okay.
1: No, Persia, Idaho. Nick.
0: No. Love your rugs.
1: Well, thank you. Appreciate you noticing.
0: All right. So the last thing we're going to do here is actually a list from Reddit, and it's kind of the opposite of something that we would normally do. We've had stories before, gone through lists and stuff, when people said, I knew the moment that they were the one, right?
15: Okay.
0: How about the moments where people realized that they think they married the wrong person?
15: Mm.
0: This is the potential to get spicy. The first one, there are so many things I could list off. I shouldn't have married him, to be honest, and I'm glad we're now divorced, but I think I'd say the top two were speaking about his female best friend. He said, you'll never be as good as her, and I will always choose her in every situation. The second was after I asked him why he changed so much after we married, and he said, because I had you, I'd already trapped you, I didn't need to put in the effort anymore.
15: Ah.
1: So he said the quiet part out loud.
0: Dude, he doesn't need to be married.
1: No, he needs to be fixed.
0: Yeah, ma'am, I think you did all right.
15: Yeah. Yeah, that first one, though, like, you didn't see something like, that should have been whatever, like, when you were dating, that he was so close to.
0: Yeah.
15: Like, I mean, there would have been something because he would have, like, relied on the best friend.
0: Right.
15: Or, you know, whatever.
0: You would have thought that, yeah, maybe that would have become more apparent earlier on. But, dude, there's nothing wrong with having friends or even best friends of the opposite sex.
15: No.
0: I know sometimes that's viewed as, like, taboo. There is no issue with that at all. But you can tell when it's a bit much.
15: Yeah.
0: And this seems like one of those.
15: Yeah.
0: The next one. He kept throwing tantrums on our honeymoon to the point he even took off his ring and flung it at me if he didn't get his way. Oh, we're off to a roaring start.
17: How old was this couple,
0: I
17: wonder?
0: Doesn't say. These are horrible. All right, the next one. He told me one day the reason he was so depressed all the time was that he realized that marrying me meant he would never sleep with a truly beautiful woman again. It did take us several years to get divorced, but he was clearly the wrong man for me. You think?
15: Wow.
1: Why did it take several years? Did you get prettier? I mean, what if he thinks you're unattractive to start with?
0: Some people fear change. So, you know, the fear of going back
17: get
0: through
17: out.
0: That. Yeah. When he picked a fight with my mother and my best friend the day after we got home from our honeymoon, he told me he didn't want to see them anymore. Well, I hate to break it to you, champ, but you're going to be seeing them more.
1: Well, you're going to be seeing the mother-in-law more, not necessarily the best friend. They don't have to hang out with the friends.
0: Mm-hmm.
1: Mother-in-law, that's kind of a family thing now, dude.
0: Mm-hmm. Next one. One time he got mad at me. These are all guys who are horrible, which I'm realizing. One time he got mad at me and dumped a bag of Doritos on the floor and said to clean it up. They were there for 3 days before he eventually cleaned them, and I was just over him. Good on you, ma'am.
15: Good on you for that, but why are you wasting food, dude?
0: I don't know, of all the things.
1: At least it wasn't banana chips.
15: That's true.
1: Because that would explain the other story.
0: $6.49 a bag, good lord. The audacity to look at somebody, no matter whom they are, whatever they are, and say, clean it up.
15: Yeah. No.
0: Heck no, and I'll censor
1: the person,
0: that.
1: The person that dumped the chips and said clean it up would also be cleaning up a blood spill.
0: And
1: we'll
0: the
1: leave
0: last
1: it right there.
0: And the last one. When he didn't mention me in his speech at our wedding, he thanked everyone else, commented on the bridesmaids, and talked about our daughters. I may as well not have even been there.
15: Oh.
0: On the first night of... So that one you could be like, well, he just was caught up in the moment. And it gets worse.
15: Right.
0: On the first night of our honeymoon, I got horrendously sick, and he decided to leave me alone in our room to go watch something on the big screen on the beach. So much for in sickness and in health.
15: Ouch.
1: Okay. There's a little bit of insecurity on her part there, too.
0: How? Because not mentioning, but dude, this is like
1: okay,
0: the day.
1: Yes. All right. Okay. On the honeymoon, fine. Is there anything I can do for you? No, I'm sick. All right. I'm going to go out of the room and let you rest.
0: Depends if that's what they have actually
1: asked
0: for.
1: Don't be bringing your happily married life into this situation,
0: yeah, I mean,
1: Nick.
0: If the conversation was just like, you know, she's like, oh, honey, I really don't feel good. He goes, oh, I'm sorry, and then leaves.
1: That's not right. No, no. Check and see if can I get you anything. I'm just going to get out of your way. And get, because a lot of people want left alone when they don't feel good.
0: The getting out of the way thing, go to another room and be close by if they do need anything. If you're in a hotel that's just one room, then it gets a little more.
15: What makes me think she pointed it out, though, is because they've obviously have two daughters together, so they've been together a while. She's been sick at some point during their relationship.
0: True.
15: And maybe that was, like, uncharacteristic of him, like, you know, he would have been there at any other time.
1: I thought this was honeymoon.
15: Yeah.
1: I thought the daughters were with the other one.
15: No, she said he mentioned the daughters in the speech.
0: The daughters were at the wedding day.
15: Yeah.
0: This is the second part of that's in reference to the honeymoon when they were gone.
15: But I'm just saying, they've been together enough to have two daughters.
1: Well.
15: So she probably had gotten sick at some point during their relationship.
0: Mm-hmm.
15: And yeah, if he would have been like waited on her, or can I get you anything? Yeah.
17: Well, maybe
0: that one should have started the list because the other right? ones are way worse.
17: Well, maybe again, maybe he knows how she gets when she gets sick, and it was best to get out of the way. But he should have checked with her.
0: Mm-hmm. Yeah. And it is for sickness and in sickness and in health.
17: Look, right. You hold back their hair when they puke. All right, I'm in for that.
0: That's your new job.
17: That's it. All right, that's what you do, and you clean it up when they're done.
0: My wife did not realize how much I was dedicated to that idea until she had H and all the things I had to help her with. I didn't have to, but I helped her with, like, in the hospital in the days following. She was just like, that shocked me. I said, why did that shock you? I was like, we've been together how long?
15: Right.
17: Okay, first of all, you did have to.
0: Well, yeah, you should. It's technically you don't have to, but you should absolutely do that.
17: If you don't know, you should.
0: Mm-hmm. If you have to be asked or told.
15: Here's your sign right now.
0: Yes, exactly. Well, thank you so much, Mary. She's got news coming up at 9. We'll be back to tell you more about who our guest is going to be in studio. But first, here's a fun one for you. It's Brad Paisley. There ain't no I in beer on your Z Country Morning Show.

0: 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It's Brad Paisley here at 99.9 WTUZ. Hey, coming up next hour, if you like the idea of homegrown, you're going to want to stay tuned. We'll give you all the details about that coming up.
1: Yes, that's our guest.
0: Yeah, and speaking of homegrown, good stuff from right here in the Buckeye State, there are a few better places you can go than 360 Burger in Cambridge right off of Route 22. 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
1: 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Just hang in there.
0: Yeah, hang in there. Don't refresh over and over and over again. 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It'll keep it bogged down. 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

0: We're now in the 100 deadliest days of summer, and state officials remind all to drive safe. Good Friday morning, 9:01 and 74 degrees from the WTUZ Newsroom. I'm Mary Alice. The days between Memorial Day and Labor Day are called that because law enforcement see an increase in serious injury and fatal crashes. Last year, Ohio had almost 68,000 crashes occur where 384 people were killed. Governor Mike DeWine spoke at a press conference earlier this week.
1: We know what can prevent this. Put the phones down, keep your seatbelt on, put that seatbelt on, be responsible. These are just basic things, but it is a dangerous time of year. We love summer, we love to go out, we love to play, but it just happens to be the worst time of year as far as auto fatalities, and we can change this.
0: In addition, motorists are encouraged to take precautions in construction zones, as according to the Ohio Department of Transportation, work zone crashes increased 11% in 2025. Approximately 34% of all work zone crashes were due to drivers following too close. The city of Yorksville is continuing to seek cleanup efforts, and this will include taking down dilapidated structure. Code enforcement officer James Meyer says that the latest move is for a house in the 200 block of McConnell Street.
2: Fire department's going to train with it and then subsequently take it down. While they have the equipment here, we're trying to fast track another house on J Street to have it torn down at a significantly cheaper cost to us.
0: And that live fire training will occur Saturday between 8 a.m. and 4 p.m. with departments from Yorksville, Denison, New Philadelphia, and Arrowhead. So residents may see some smoke on the city's west side as well as that increased fire presence. The Tuscarawas County Health Department is stepping up mosquito control efforts as activity increases across the area. Environmental Health Operations Administrator Mike Kopko says that mosquito control teams are out throughout the county treating standing water with EPA-approved larvicide, one of the most effective ways to reduce mosquito populations.
3: The Tuscarawas County Health Department receive grant funds from the Ohio Environmental Protection Agency that funds our mosquito control activities.
0: And the Tuscarawas County Health Department will spray in Goshen Township and the village of Roswell tonight from 8 to 11 p.m. The Performing Arts Center at Kent State Tuscarawas is presenting its 16th season of live performances and educational opportunities. 15 new shows have just been announced for their 2026-27 season. General Manager David Mitchell says that there will be performances from country band Sawyer Brown, tribute bands like Fleetwood Gold and Always Jovi, Rock Legends, Kansas, and Three Dog Night, and so much more. He says that the lineup will also even present educational performances through their Pack the Pack series.
4: That is our purpose, to bring community together for these live experiences or, you know, movies, community events, and it's just a joy to come to work every day.
0: Tickets for the new shows that were announced will become available at 10 a.m. on Friday, June 26th. 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The Ohio Supreme Court is weighing how to legally define place of employment after a Tier 3 sex offender ended up performing work at a children's summer camp in Geauga County. According to News 5, it all centers on Chris Smith Jr., a Tier 3 sex offender, as according to court records, Smith was employed by the Center for Employment Opportunities, a Cleveland-based staffing agency helping formerly incarcerated individuals. In 2023, that agency hired him out for janitorial services with Immaculate Cleaning, which in turn got hired to perform a cleaning job at Camp Wise, a kids' summer camp in Geauga County. Smith was arrested for failing to register his change of employment after spending several weeks working there, which Smith's attorneys contend that he was not required to do so. Smith's attorney pointed out to justices that there were not any kids there at the time that he had been working at that campsite. The Ohio Supreme Court is expected to issue a ruling in the future. That's a look at news here on WTUZ.

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1: Your Z Country Mornings, presented by Sarshon Chrysler Dodge Jeep Ram of Downton. 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

0: 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And Conley, as promised, starting off the 9 o'clock hour with a guest in studio today.
1: We do, and as you mentioned off air, what an appropriate song to play as our classic, considering we'll be talking about the garden and such. 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
2: Sure. Thank you for having me.
0: So coming up next Wednesday and Thursday, June 17th and 18th, the Seed to Spoon Summit. So for people who might not be aware of exactly what we're talking about with that, the name kind of gives it away, but you know, go ahead and tell everybody kind of what they can expect when they go up there to enjoy that.
2: Sure. This is our fifth annual Seed to Spoon Summit, and it is at Timbercrest RV Campground in Walnut Creek. And this is the biggest homesteading event that we have, and it's the largest one probably in the United States. We have about 2,000 people coming in every day, and we've got 12 awesome speakers, and we this year we're focusing on the homesteading, the farming, but we also have some health focuses like Lyme disease, and we've got chronic disease, people speaking about chronic disease and how to help with that. So we've got Del Bigtree, we've got Joel Salatin, we've got Sean and Beth Doherty from Toronto, Ohio, who have a small farm. And we have several people speaking with Weston A. Price Foundation.

0: question regarding nutritional eating, and we've got Dr. Julian Dowles from Germany. We're very pleased to have him back. This is our second year. He is working in conjunction with Dr. Kelly Emley from the Emley Chiropractic Center in Bolivar for Lyme disease testing. Mm-hmm. The booth will be open for people to come in. Once you get your ticket to come into the event, you can go to his booth, and for $25, they'll process a Lyme disease test for you. Joel Pomerine has been so gracious. They donated their mobile health unit for the day, for those 2 days. So people can come in, talk to Dr. Julian and his medical staff. Dr. Emily will be there as well. And just, you know, if they've got some concerns, what questions do you have about Lyme disease? And they'll be able to assist and just, like I said, process a lab test there too.
1: Well, and so very prevalent right now, because we've been talking about that. A lot of different places have been talking about that. We here in Ohio have been seeing such a huge uptick in ticks and tick populations. And Lyme disease is something that absolutely no joke, but there are ways to kind of go about getting help related to that. And this is a perfect example of that.
2: It absolutely is. And the thing with Lyme disease is the early on symptoms seem like something else. You don't even realize that's a possibility until you are really, really hit with it. Like, I don't want to give necessarily a stage number, but, you know, the early on symptoms, I'm just not feeling great and everything. You know, if you're around a situation where that could be, something like this is definitely something you should attend. And folks new to homesteading and getting into doing their own gardening and stuff, perfect opportunity not only for the seminar, but for the Lyme disease part of it as well, because these are people that may not have been outside as much as other folks.
0: Correct.
1: And, you know, for the homesteading side of it, too, I think sometimes people will hear that and assume like, well, I have to, you know, homemake everything, all the stuff that I'm doing. That's not how it works at all. You know, this can be something as small as, hey, I just want a small, you know, vegetable garden in my backyard, all the way up to basically almost off the grid living, really.
0: Right. Correct. That is correct. So anybody that wants to come in and learn about canning, we've got a canning class. Our educator, Sarah Thresh, will be there for the Superb Canning booth. So anybody that wants to learn about canning, she's doing Canning 101. And then we're also going to have a kids section where they can can blueberries. So each day it's starting at 2 o'clock, kids can can blueberries. But we also have other workshops, too. You can learn how to butcher chicken. You can learn how to make your own leather wallet. You can learn how to make sourdough bread. So this is really a hands-on event where it involves the whole family.
1: And so much all these things that we're talking about here, you know, they factor in. We talk about rising costs. We talk about knowing exactly where your food's coming from. We talk about, you know, processing with foods and such. What better way to go about, you know, handling that or putting your fears at ease or, you know, finding a new avenue that you can spend some time to and dive into than this right here? It's a fantastic way to get all of that wrapped up.
0: Correct.
2: It really is, because, you know, using canning as an example, there may be some people going, I want to do this because rising costs. Nick, you hit it on the head. This is to making sure they're taking all the right steps to prevent illness down the road because they missed something if they've never done it before. These are the experts. They're there to help you to make sure all the bases are being covered. There are no dumb questions when it comes to something like this.
0: Correct.
1: A ton of demonstrations. You know, I had to chuckle because I noticed that it says 2 jam-packed days. That's not an exaggeration. There's something going on every day, all the time.
0: Yes, there is. Yep. The doors open at 7 a.m. and speakers start at 8 o'clock until 5:30. Wednesday night, we have a special premiere event just for Dr. Julian Dowles, Kelly McKenna from In Chronic Disease, and Del Bigtree. So Del Bigtree is returning. This is his second year. Of course, this is Dr. Julian's second year as well with the importance of Lyme disease. And Joel Soliton will always be every year. He's just a huge structure for our Seed to Spoon Summit. So.
1: Now, for more information, you know, with any of the stuff that's going on specifically with these 2 days or just anything related to what it is that you guys do, you know, where can people look for that information?
0: Yes. Okay. You need to go to our website. It's at seedtospoon.life, and all of the information will be on there with all of our workshops, our speakers, their topics, and then there's a ticket section. So just log onto the ticket session, and then you can purchase your tickets there. Now, our catered lunches are already sold out, but we do have vendor trucks that are going to be there as well. So, yeah, so hurry, get your tickets. It's for Wednesday and Thursday next week, and come and enjoy the day with your family.
1: Yeah, it's going to be a great, at least what it looks like now with the weather forecast,
0: yes.
1: Everything going to be a great couple of days coming up. And I don't know about you, Conley, but I looked at the some of the food that we've been talking about related to this with, like, the lunch buffet, and holy cow, I'm hungry
0: yes.
1: now.
2: I'll be at the kids' table with the blueberries.
0: There you go.
2: Okay.
1: I think this also serves as, you know, a great event, too, because my son's at the age where, you know, he's starting to connect a few more things, you know, learn a few yeah. things that he can do independently. This is a great thing too, if you know, during the summer months you're looking for your kid to get involved with something, maybe they don't have an activity, you know, outside the home going on, all this stuff that they can dive into and now
0: right.
1: take forward during the summer helps out
0: yes.
1: a lot.
0: Yes, it does. Yep. Seedtospoon.life.
1: Yeah, check that out now and get your tickets. Enjoy Wednesday and Thursday at Timbercrest Camp and RV Park in Millersburg, and visit seedtospoon.life to get your tickets and all that information you need. So great to have you in here, Wanda. We appreciate your time, and hey, it's going to be a great event.
0: Thank you for having me.
1: Stick with us, because coming up, Jason Aldean, Preston Cooper, and Ashley Cook, all coming up on your Z Country Morning Show.
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12: A partly sunny sky today. There will be a few showers around, but not as stormy as yesterday. High temperatures today in the low 80s. Tonight, a clearing sky, cooler, noticeably less humid, low 59. Saturday, beautiful with sunshine, high 84. Saturday night, partly cloudy, low 63. Showers return Sunday morning. Chance of thunderstorms Sunday afternoon. I'm Severe Weather Team 9 meteorologist Jeff Exline.
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0: Baby Blues, the latest from Miss Ashley Cook. I love the sound of that one.
1: I like the sound of that, too.
0: Coming up, you'll hear some classic country from the one and only Charlie Daniels Band. Blake Shelton will be after that. Then it is Thomas Rhett. Before, believe it or not, we'll be wrapping up for the day, partner.
1: That is crazy. Talk about something that you like the sound of. 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I'm checking out their Facebook page, just like you can, so if you think I might be making these up, I don't know why I would, but five-star review from Ray. 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

0: Thomas Rhett after the bars are closed. It's your Z Country Morning Show wrapping up on this Friday, June 12th. Nate Smith and Tyler Hubbard are on the way. Riley Green and Ella Langley after that. Pair of duos to wrap up the day.
1: Sounds like a great plan. And by the way, if you're one of those people that are one of the last to leave after all the bars are closed, please make sure that you've made arrangements to get yourself home safely.
0: Good idea with the weekend right around the corner.
1: Yeah.
0: We want you to celebrate responsibly. Hey, it's going to be a beautiful day today, and Saturday looks like it's going to be shaping up for a beautiful day as well. And I tell you what, one place you can take a quick drive out there because it's a lot closer than you think is Walnut Creek Cheese. You get yourself all the goodies that you're looking for with fresh sliced deli meats and cheeses, fresh bakery items, bulk foods, sauces and jams, homemade of course. Hey, plenty of great gift ideas and home decor as well, and it's a lot closer than you think.
1: It truly is. I mean, it's not that far away at all. It's going to be a beautiful day to get out and about. It's not going to be nearly as humid. So get yourself out, take a short drive, and get yourself some delicious eats.
0: Hey, dine-in cafe and hand-dipped ice cream, too, if I hadn't sold it to you yet.
1: Yay!
0: Walnut Creek Cheese and Market, where food is an experience. That does do it for the Z Country Morning Show for this week. All thanks to our friends at Sarshone Chrysler Dodge Jeep and Ram in Dalton. Believe it or not, the next time we join you, it will be Monday morning, and we will be halfway through the month of June.
1: It's crazy how fast it's going.
0: No kidding. So basically, halfway through the month of June, we'll be halfway through the year, that is 2026. Yeah.
1: I mean, that's all I got.
0: Pretty close, anyway. Somebody somewhere is going to say, that math doesn't work out. Well, our math does, okay?
1: We don't have math.
0: Yeah, you probably don't want us to have math. Anyway, Kaylee Chris is on the way for your midday. Shauna Berkey has your afternoon drive. Always stay locked in at 99.9 or stream us at WTUZ.com. Conley gets your Saturday started off tomorrow. Chris Kale after that. And then you're all going to be patiently awaiting, I know, the original Country Gold with Rowdy Yates tomorrow evening. Tune in and have a great time. We hope you have a fantastic and safe weekend, everybody. Do something today to be a good human.
1: Hug your kids.
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2: A partly sunny sky today. There will be a few showers around, but not as stormy as yesterday. High temperatures today in the low 80s. Tonight, a clearing sky, cooler, noticeably less humid, low 59. Saturday, beautiful with sunshine, high 84. Saturday night, partly cloudy, low 63. Showers return Sunday morning, chance of thunderstorms Sunday afternoon. I'm Severe Weather Team 9 meteorologist Jeff Exline.
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we guarantee you still know the words to this one. Well, most of the words. Okay, maybe just the chorus? It's a Z Country Classic, brought to you by the Amish Door Village.

0: Select Alabama on Z Country. Well, were you a big fan of the movie Ghostbusters, the original, or maybe the sequels? I loved the show, and I guess I've seen the sequels as well. Now, we've got a new version coming to Netflix. This one is going to be an animated series. It's coming to Netflix sometime next year. Now, no idea on who's going to be voicing the characters, but you got to get Bill Murray and Dan Aykroyd and Annie Potts. You just have to get them, right? And Ernie Hudson, you just wouldn't be the Ghostbusters without them. So hopefully we're going to find out that they are solidified for that role. But watch for that on Netflix coming sometime next year. On the way, we'll check that forecast and come back with Dustin Lynch on WTUZ.
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9: A partly sunny sky today. There will be a few showers around, but not as stormy as yesterday. High temperatures today in the low 80s. Tonight, a clearing sky, cooler, noticeably less humid, low 59. Saturday, beautiful with sunshine, high 84. Saturday night, partly cloudy, low 63. Showers return Sunday morning. Chance of thunderstorms Sunday afternoon. I'm Severe Weather Team 9 meteorologist Jeff Exline.
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0: You know, when you get to Friday, you think about, you made it through another work week. You're certainly not looking forward to the next one starting on Monday. But we do give you something to look forward to on Mondays with Shauna's cheesy question. If you correctly answer that during the drive home, you could possibly walk away with two large one-topping pizzas from Papa John's in New Philadelphia and Yorksville. And there's an added bonus to that because then you don't even have to cook dinner Monday night. So Shauna's cheesy question every Monday right here on 99.9 WTUZ.
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0: Ian and Shay on WTUZ. 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They've got lots of fun, family fun things to go happening today and tomorrow. So grab the family and head over there and do something different and have a good time celebrating their 90th anniversary. Got the weather forecast and Cody Jinx on the way on WTUZ.
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5: A partly sunny sky today. There will be a few showers around, but not as stormy as yesterday. High temperatures today in the low 80s. Tonight, a clearing sky, cooler, noticeably less humid, low 59. Saturday, beautiful with sunshine, high 84. Saturday night, partly cloudy, low 63. Showers return Sunday morning, chance of thunderstorms Sunday afternoon. I'm Severe Weather Team 9 meteorologist Jeff Exline.
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Do you think you're a fantastic multitasker? We're going to talk about multitasking and the myths and what is true. We'll do that in about 9 minutes. Right now, we got Jelly Roll on WTUZ.

0: Rule number one in the office break room. If it doesn't have a name on it, it's yours.
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0: So I got to ask, do you feel like you're a good multitasker? I think most of us would probably say yes. I would put myself in that category as well. However, experts have said for years, no, you can't really multitask. You actually have to concentrate on one thing at a time. Well, now there are some scientists at Georgetown that say there's a way to remodel your brain architecture and use your other parts of your brain to enable multitasking. But they say training the brain is key. Now, as an example, they talk about driving. Initially, when you start to drive, it requires your full attention. But then, once you've mastered driving, you can talk to other people, you can listen to music without needing your full attention to driving. That's what they're saying. See, we were right all along. We could multitask. I'm telling you, we do it all the time. The weather forecast and Kenny Chesney are coming up in just a few minutes on Z Country.
1: 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And so, Homer, we start out with zero.
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6: A partly sunny sky today. There will be a few showers around, but not as stormy as yesterday. High temperatures today in the low 80s. Tonight, a clearing sky, cooler, noticeably less humid, low 59. Saturday, beautiful with sunshine, high 84. Saturday night, partly cloudy, low 63. Showers return Sunday morning, chance of thunderstorms Sunday afternoon. I'm Severe Weather Team 9 meteorologist Jeff Exline.
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0: That's Cody Johnson on Z Country. Now, if you love music from the 90s, Saturday mornings were made for you here on WTUZ, because from 9 until 10, Chris Cale is hosting the 90s at 9. He's taking you back to the 90s and playing all those great songs you love from the Judds and Black Hawk, Diamond Rio, Leanne Rimes. So make sure you're listening tomorrow morning and every Saturday morning, 9 till 10, for the 90s at 9 with Chris Cale. It's all brought to you by the Farmers Exchange in Strasburg, helping the agricultural community grow since 1920.
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8: A partly sunny sky today. There will be a few showers around, but not as stormy as yesterday. High temperatures today in the low 80s. Tonight, a clearing sky, cooler, noticeably less humid, low 59. Saturday, beautiful with sunshine, high 84. Saturday night, partly cloudy, low 63. Showers return Sunday morning. Chance of thunderstorms Sunday afternoon. I'm Severe Weather Team 9 meteorologist Jeff Exline.
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5: Fox News, I'm Therese Crowley. After President Trump declared we ended the war with Iran pending a signed deal, the first positive public word from Iran, Foreign Minister Araghchi posting the Islamabad memo of understanding has never been closer. Pending its finalization, the media should refrain from entering speculation about its content. After President Trump complained that Iran had leaked bogus details to the fake news. Liftoff on the NASDAQ. Elon Musk's initial public offering of SpaceX stock at $135 a share.
6: Can't wait to see what happens next. And that's the future that SpaceX wants to bring to you.
5: SpaceX sold all $500 million shares. JFK Airport Terminal 4 in New York reopened after a passenger told an airline worker she had a bomb in her bag. She was arrested. Terminal 4 departure shut down for a bomb squad sweep. All clear. 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
7: The city of Uhrichsville continues to see cleanup efforts, and that includes taking down dilapidated structures. Good afternoon, I'm Mary Alice. Let's take a look at your WTUZ noon headlines. Code enforcement officer James Meyer says the latest move is a house in the 200 block of McConnell Street, as a live fire training will occur on Saturday between 8 a.m. and 4 p.m. with departments from Uhrichsville, Denison, New Philadelphia, and Arrowhead. So residents may see some smoke on the city's west side and also that increased fire presence. We're now in the 100 deadliest days of summer, and state officials remind all to drive safe. These are the days between Memorial Day and Labor Day being called that because law enforcement see an increase in serious injury and fatal crashes. Last year, Ohio had almost 68,000 crashes occur where 384 people were killed. And this time of year is also prime motorcycle riding season. And of those killed in 2025, 104 had been riding. In addition, motorists are encouraged to take extra precaution in construction zones, as according to the Ohio Department of Transportation, work zone crashes increased 11% last year. Mosquito spraying is scheduled this week in parts of Tuscarawas County after a spike in mosquito activity, with the County Health Department out spraying in Goshen Township and the village of Roswell tonight from 8 p.m. to 11 p.m. This is due to recent mosquito surveillance finding trap counts above the threshold for action. The Performing Arts Center at Kent State Tuscarawas is presenting its 16th season of live performances and educational opportunities to the community. 15 new shows have just been announced for the 2026-27 season, and General Manager David Mitchell says that there are going to be performances from country band Sawyer Brown, tribute bands like Fleetwood Gold and Always Jovi, rock legends Kansas and Three Dog Night, and many more. Tickets will be available Friday, June 26, starting at 10 a.m. Additional details can be found at kent.edu/TUSPAC. That's going to wrap things up for noon headlines here on WTUZ. 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From the Z Country Newsroom, I'm Mary Alice.
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10: 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July corn's currently up 4 cents at 4.15¾. September corn up 3½ at 4.23½. July soybeans are up 1¾ at 11.16¾. August soybeans up 1¼ at 11.21¾. July wheat's up 5¾ at 5.19¼. September wheat up 5 cents right now at 6.03¼. In June, live cattle are down 2.22 at 2.49.25. Thanks for joining us. This is the Ohio Agnet.
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you're looking for some fun this summer with your family, well, then you'll want to be listening in about 6 minutes. I've got lots of details for you. Right now, it's Walker Hayes on WTUC.

0: Candace Lynn Campbell on WTUZ. Well, we are teaming up with Woods Tall Timber Resort again this summer. We want to make sure that your family has some fun throughout the warm months. So watch on Monday on our WTUZ Facebook page for our Family Fun in the Sun post. All you got to do, follow the instructions on the post. You'll be entered for a chance to win a prize next week. Now, what could you win? How about this? A 4-pack of tickets to the Pittsburgh Zoo and Aquarium. Like I said, we're looking to make sure that you and your family have tons of fun this summer. Family Fun in the Sun continues every Monday, Tuesday, and Wednesday. We get our winner on Wednesday. The post goes up on Monday. It's all brought to you by Woods Tall Timber Resort at 99.9 WTUZ.
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0: So I was telling you earlier this week that Serena Williams has been making a comeback at the age of 44 in tennis, and she was competing this week in doubles. And unfortunately, they had an early exit because her partner got hurt. But she is heading to Berlin, might be playing there, and maybe we'll see her in Wimbledon. We'll see how that goes. But wow, pretty impressive at 44 that she's competing on such a high level. Gotta love that. Coming up, we are going to hear from Shelley West on 99.9 WTUZ.
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2: The importance of value-added in ag trade and U.S. ag producers and ag industries' bottom line. 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
2: Agriculture Secretary Brooke Rollins Wednesday, testifying before the Senate Agriculture Committee. She notes ethanol made from corn as a prime example of value-added, as several foreign markets have biofuel demand from consumers and regulatory objectives.
3: Sat down with some ethanol buyers in England, and as so many of these countries, whether we agree with them or not, but they have put themselves into a certain category of reaching certain numbers on carbon, et cetera. It is our farmers in America that will be, I believe, the most benefited from those rules around the world. We're already going to break records this year on corn exports. Ethanol exports are going to break records, but I think it's just the beginning of the opportunity.
2: I'm Rod Bain reporting for the U.S. Department of Agriculture in Washington, D.C.
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0: You know that there's lots happening in our Z Country community, and on Wednesdays, Mary Alice is going to tell you all about it with Tusk Talks. 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
10: Cloud cover and a slight chance of a shower early this afternoon as a cold front crosses the area. Look for a clearing sky later this afternoon. High temperature around 80 degrees. Becoming less humid this evening with a clear sky. A cooler low of 59 tonight. Saturday, a brilliant sunny day with a high of 84. Saturday night, partly cloudy, low 63. I'm Severe Weather Team 9 meteorologist Jeff Exline.
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We've definitely had some warmer temperatures this week, and if you're struggling sleeping, then make sure you're listening in about 10 minutes. I'll have some tips on how to deal with the heat and still get your sleep. Right now, Post Malone and Blake Shelton on Z Country.

0: Texas on Z Country. Well, as we get really into summer, we know the temperatures are going to be high for a next couple of months. And sometimes it is tough to sleep because we know that you sleep better when it's cooler. So in the wintertime, I think we all sleep maybe a little bit better. And of course, you can crank up the fan, but there are some other things that you can do to sleep better and just keep your bed cooler. First of all, experts suggest a mattress cooling pad. I've never tried one of those, but some people say they're really helpful. Other people say using a light comforter draped over a top sheet. Now, you're probably thinking, why would I put anything on top of me if it's really that hot? Most people need to feel some weight on them when they're sleeping. I always like to have like at least a sheet on me. Experts also suggest using bedding made from natural fibers because it's less likely to trap heat, and that hand in hand with that is wearing pajamas made of lightweight materials. And of course, you can keep your bedroom cooler by lowering the AC and using a fan as well. So try some of these and see if you're sleeping any better throughout the summer. Got that weather forecast coming up to see how warm it's going to be over the weekend. Then we're going to hear from Chase Matthew on WTUZ.
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4: Cloud cover and a slight chance of a shower early this afternoon as a cold front crosses the area. Look for a clearing sky later this afternoon. High temperature around 80 degrees. Becoming less humid this evening with a clear sky. A cooler low of 59 tonight. Saturday, a brilliant sunny day with a high of 84. Saturday night, partly cloudy, low 63. I'm Severe Weather Team 9 meteorologist Jeff Exline.
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12: Cloud cover and a slight chance of a shower early this afternoon as a cold front crosses the area. Look for a clearing sky later this afternoon. High temperature around 80 degrees. Becoming less humid this evening with a clear sky. A cooler low of 59 tonight. Saturday, a brilliant sunny day with a high of 84. Saturday night, partly cloudy, low 63. I'm Severe Weather Team 9 meteorologist Jeff Exline.

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Coming up, we're going to hear from Highway 101 as well as Justin Moore. But right now, it is Parker McCollum.

0: It's Highway 101 on WTUZ. Well, if you're looking for things going on in our area, whether it's an event, a fundraiser, a church gathering, a garage sale, what's happening is exactly what you need. 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
9: Cloud cover and a slight chance of a shower early this afternoon as a cold front crosses the area. Look for a clearing sky later this afternoon. High temperature around 80 degrees. Becoming less humid this evening with a clear sky. A cooler low of 59 tonight. Saturday, a brilliant sunny day with a high of 84. Saturday night, partly cloudy, low 63. I'm Severe Weather Team 9 meteorologist Jeff Exline.
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0: I've got to ask, did you live through the 80s? Because if you did, you are very familiar with mullets. And there was the 2026 Mullet Championships in Denmark. I'm not kidding. Competitors had a minute to show off their lovely mullet hair, and they were evaluated on the style, uniqueness, overall performance, and mullet moves. I'm not even sure I want to know about that. Anyway, one competitor wore a mullet haircut styled to resemble the Danish flag. Now, there was a construction worker who ended up taking home the prize. He was apparently jumping on a trampoline while clad in neon green gym attire. And he is now the 2026 mullet champion. Apparently, I'm hearing that mullets are making a comeback. So if you loved them from the 80s, guess what? You'll be back in style.
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0: That is Larry Fleet on WTUZ. I'm Kaylee Chris. Have a great weekend. I'm heading out and turning things over to Shauna Berkey. She's got the drive home coming in, getting you out of your work week into your weekend. Have a wonderful couple days off, and I will be back on Monday, keeping you company throughout the workday. On the way, we'll check that forecast and come back with Ashley McBride on Z Country.
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13: Cloud cover and a slight chance of a shower early this afternoon as a cold front crosses the area. Look for a clearing sky later this afternoon. High temperature around 80 degrees. Becoming less humid this evening with a clear sky. A cooler low of 59 tonight. Saturday, a brilliant sunny day with a high of 84. Saturday night, partly cloudy, low 63. I'm Severe Weather Team 9 meteorologist Jeff Exline.
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3: Fox News, I'm John Saucier. A shooter in Midland, Texas, confirmed dead after killing at least one person, injuring nine others, Midland's mayor, Lori Blong.
4: I want to make sure that you understand that this is an all hands on deck. All of our community responders are participating in addressing the situation right now. And we're committed to staying in that shape until we have everything addressed and fully wrapped up.
3: Elon Musk owns SpaceX company went public today. The stock trading around $170 right now.
5: We want to be able to take anyone who wants to go to the moon, anyone who wants to go to Mars, or anywhere in the solar system, and maybe beyond the solar system at some point. We want to be able to take you there. Not just a few astronauts. I mean you. Literally you.
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6: A Dover woman accused of pushing her grandfather to the ground during an argument is now charged with involuntary manslaughter and reckless homicide for his death. Good afternoon. This is Jamie Hambaugh for WTUZ News. 27-year-old Luann Sears has pleaded not guilty to the charges and is in the Tuscarawas County Jail on a $25,000 bond. Dover police reports say on August 18th of last year, Sears allegedly pushed her 85-year-old grandfather while arguing in the basement of a home on South James Street. He gave a statement to police at the hospital but died later that day. Police say that he had multiple injuries from the fall, including a broken shoulder and a head injury. Police say they found meth and drug paraphernalia in Sears' room at the house. She is also charged with domestic violence and aggravated possession of drugs. Judge Michael Ernest has scheduled a telephone pretrial for July 13th. A New Comerstown man has died after authorities say he suffered a medical emergency and crashed his pickup into a house in Medina County just before 5 p.m. Wednesday. The sheriff's office says 56-year-old Mike Kellish was taken to the hospital where he later died. Deputies say that he was alone in the truck and no one inside the home was hurt. Meanwhile, we have now entered what law enforcement calls the 100 deadliest days of summer, a stretch from Memorial Day through Labor Day when serious injury and fatal crashes rise sharply. Governor Mike DeWine held a press conference this week, noting that in 2025, more than 67,000 crashes happened on Ohio roads during this period, killing 384 people, including 28 teenagers. Now, through all of 2025, the state recorded 540 fatal crashes. DeWine says many of those could have been prevented.
7: And we can change this. Most of these are occurring because of an error. They're occurring because of bad judgment. Someone didn't wear a seatbelt. Someone distracted driving in some way. So that's the message today.
6: Now, drivers are also urged to use caution in construction zones. ODOT reports work zone crashes rose 11% last year, with about a third caused by drivers following too closely. The Kent State Tuscarawas Performing Arts Center has unveiled some of what to expect for its 16th season of live performances and educational opportunities to the community. 15 new shows have just been announced for the 2026-27 season. PAC General Manager David Mitchell says that there will be performances from country band Sawyer Brown, tribute bands like Fleetwood Gold and Always Jovi, rock legends Kansas and Three Dog Nights, and much more.
8: That is our purpose, to bring community together for these live experiences or, you know, movies, community events, and it's just a joy to come to work every day.
6: 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And to purchase tickets online, you can see the full event schedule at the Tusk PAC website. And that's Looking at News. 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For WTUZ News, I'm Jamie Hambaugh. Now, severe weather, Team 9 with a forecast.
9: Cloud cover and a slight chance of a shower early this afternoon as a cold front crosses the area. Look for a clearing sky later this afternoon. High temperature around 80 degrees, becoming less humid this evening with a clear sky, a cooler low of 59 tonight. Saturday, a brilliant sunny day with a high of 84. Saturday night, partly cloudy, low 63. I'm Severe Weather Team 9 meteorologist Jeff Exline.
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rewinding the clock and taking you back to a time when these songs ruled the radio. 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

0: 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Have you checked out the new Toasted on the Square? 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
1: It's Friday in Big Z Sports Minute time. Tonight in baseball, the Pittsburgh Pirates will welcome in the Miami Marlins to start off a new series at 6:40. Pittsburgh will be the slight favorite at home with Braxton Ashcraft on the bump against Sandy Alcantara. The Cleveland Guardians are at home to open up a three-game series against the Detroit Tigers at 7:10. Cleveland will be the slight favorite from Progressive Field as Tanner Bibee takes on Jack Flaherty. Rounding out in baseball news, the Cincinnati Reds are back home as they have the Arizona Diamondbacks on tap at 7:15. Cincy will be the slight favorite with Nick Lodolo taking on Eduardo Rodriguez. With 2026 FIFA World Cup news in the group stage, it is Team USA taking on Paraguay tonight at 9 o'clock on Fox. The NBA Finals continue tomorrow with the New York Knicks looking to close it out at 8:30 on ABC. They hold the 3-1 series advantage over the San Antonio Spurs. Sunday is the Stanley Cup Finals as the Carolina Hurricanes look to capture the trophy at 8 o'clock on ABC. And in NASCAR news this weekend, the Cup Series goes to the Pocono Mountains as the drivers of the Cup Series will be taking on the Tricky Triangle. That's all for this Friday Big Z Sports Minute.
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10: Cloud cover and a slight chance of a shower early this afternoon as a cold front crosses the area. Look for a clearing sky later this afternoon. High temperature around 80 degrees, becoming less humid this evening with a clear sky, a cooler low of 59 tonight. Saturday, a brilliant sunny day with a high of 84. Saturday night, partly cloudy, low 63. I'm Severe Weather Team 9 meteorologist Jeff Exline.
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0: 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We do have to take a quick break, but we're right back to the country. 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
4: Fox News, I'm Tom Graham. The White House continues to express optimism that a peace deal is close to being signed between the U.S. and Iran, but the latest actions by Tehran could cause some skepticism.
5: President Trump says he believes Iran is close to signing this memorandum of understanding to begin dismantling its nuclear apparatus. But then hours later, Iran fired two drones into the Strait of Hormuz targeting commercial shipping. Both those drones shot down by U.S. forces.
4: Fox's Lucas Tomlinson there. At least one person is dead, nine others injured after a shooting in Midland, Texas today. The gunman also dead as investigators look for a potential motive.
6: We're still asking that all Midlanders stay put. If you're in that area, you don't need to be out and driving around or going to try to see anything. Officers are containing the situation, and we ask that you respect that perimeter.
4: Midland Mayor Lori Blong, America is listening to Fox News.
7: Good afternoon. This is Bill Hammerstrom reporting for WTUZ News. A 25-year-old Sugar Creek man who allegedly shot into a family's garage after threatening them has been indicted by the Tuscarawas County Grand Jury. Trevor Judd faces six counts, including discharging a firearm into a habitation and using weapons while intoxicated. According to sheriff's reports, deputies arrested Judd on May 21st following a report of shots fired into a Winkleplick Road home in Dundee. A resident there said she received threatening messages from Judd, then heard a loud truck drive by and three gunshots just after midnight. A man, a woman, and a young child were in the home at the time. Later, investigators found three bullet holes in the victim's garage. Authorities detained Judd near Sugar Creek less than an hour after the incident. They found a firearm and a spent casing inside his vehicle. Judd is being held in the Tuscarawas County Jail with bond set at $125,000. The indictment was filed earlier today. No future court dates are listed. Folks in Urixville shouldn't be too alarmed if they see smoke and fire on McConnell Street Saturday. Live fire training is set for that day in Urixville. Code enforcement officer James Myers says the real-world training exercise will include mutual aid partners from New Philadelphia, Denison, and the Arrowhead Fire District.
8: The mayor and the fire chief worked on one house, as well as Cade, on McConnell Street that they're going to train and take down.
7: The training will take place under an EPA permit from 8 a.m. to 4 p.m. on Saturday. That will be in the 200 block of McConnell Street and on the city's west side. The Medina County Sheriff's Office says a Newcomerstown man died after crashing his pickup truck into a house while experiencing a medical emergency just before 5 p.m. Wednesday. Authorities say the driver, 56-year-old Mike Kellish, was taken to the hospital after the crash where he later died. There were no passengers in the vehicle. No one in the home was injured. According to his obituary through the Miller Funeral Home in Coshocton, Kellish is survived by his wife, Kelly, their three daughters, his parents, and others. In Northeast Ohio, one man is now in custody following a road rage incident during the morning rush on Interstate 271 on Cleveland's east side. Danita Harris of Ona, an affiliate to WKYC-TV, has more.
9: The suspect is in custody for an alleged road rage shooting. Police say this happened around 8 a.m. yesterday on I-271. The victim suffered non-life-threatening injuries and was taken to the hospital. The suspect was quickly located and arrested, but their identity has not been released at this time.
7: Thanks, Danita. In Dover, the Werther Museum is celebrating its 90th anniversary. Festivities started this morning with the official opening of a new exhibit and a brief dedication ceremony. The celebration continues Saturday with the Werther Fest, offering a full day of activities for visitors of all ages. A chainsaw carving demonstration is planned from 10 to 2:30, with the finished piece to be auctioned off. For a full schedule and registration details, visit thewerthermuseum.com. That's a look at news for this hour. Stay tuned. 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
10: Cloud cover and a slight chance of a shower early this afternoon as a cold front crosses the area. Look for a clearing sky later this afternoon. High temperature around 80 degrees, becoming less humid this evening with a clear sky, a cooler low of 59 tonight. Saturday, a brilliant sunny day with a high of 84. Saturday night, partly cloudy, low 63. I'm Severe Weather Team 9 meteorologist Jeff Exline.
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0: Z Country with a little classic by Joe Diffie. If you live to be 100, be like Ray. He just turned 100, and he went to his first prom thanks to his community, and he's now sharing his keys to longevity. The prom event came about because of Ray's being very social. He says that's one of the keys. Here are some others that he says are the key to a long, happy life. Number one, fall in love, invest in your friendships, do work you're proud of, and move your body.
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0: Z Country 99.9. Well, we're still waiting to hear who the next James Bond is going to be. The debate is going on. George Clooney has a suggestion. He was talking to The Hollywood Reporter and volunteered Callum Turner for the iconic role. He says he hopes he ends up being the next Bond. He said he thinks he would be great. Clooney actually directed Turner in 2023's The Boys in the Boat. As for Turner, though he's often mentioned as a front runner, he insists he's had no actual conversations about Bond and even refuses to comment or if he'd be interested. If you had to think through all the actors or actresses, listen, I think the next one could be a woman. Who would you be picking for the next James Bond?
1: A no-hitter! One dribble fires it up! Touchdown! Touchdown!
2: It's Friday in Big Z Sports Minute time. Tonight in baseball, the Pittsburgh Pirates will welcome in the Miami Marlins to start off a new series at 6:40. Pittsburgh will be the slight favorite at home with Braxton Ashcraft on the bump against Sandy Alcantara. The Cleveland Guardians are at home to open up a three-game series against the Detroit Tigers at 7:10. Cleveland will be the slight favorite from Progressive Field as Tanner Bibee takes on Jack Flaherty. Rounding out in baseball news, the Cincinnati Reds are back home as they have the Arizona Diamondbacks on tap at 7:15. Cincy will be the slight favorite with Nick Lodolo taking on Eduardo Rodriguez. With 2026 FIFA World Cup news in the group stage, it is Team USA taking on Paraguay tonight at 9 o'clock on Fox. The NBA Finals continue tomorrow with the New York Knicks looking to close it out at 8:30 on ABC. They hold the 3-1 series advantage over the San Antonio Spurs. Sunday is the Stanley Cup Finals as the Carolina Hurricanes look to capture the trophy at 8 o'clock on ABC. And in NASCAR news this weekend, the Cup Series goes to the Pocono Mountains as the drivers of the Cup Series will be taking on the Tricky Triangle. That's all for this Friday Big Z Sports Minute.
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12: Cloud cover and a slight chance of a shower early this afternoon as a cold front crosses the area. Look for a clearing sky later this afternoon. High temperature around 80 degrees. Becoming less humid this evening with a clear sky. A cooler low of 59 tonight. Saturday, a brilliant sunny day with a high of 84. Saturday night, partly cloudy, low 63. I'm Severe Weather Team 9 meteorologist Jeff Exline.
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0: That one's John Party here on Z Country. On the way, it's Brantley Gilbert and Brandon Lake teaming up with Jelly Roll. But first, we are going to finish out a week of honoring our military members.
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4: Fox News, I'm John Saucier. President Trump saying there's a deal with Iran to end the fighting. Indiana Senator Jim Banks on Fox says,
5: "We are where we are today because of Obama's Iran nuclear deal and Joe Biden trying to appease Iran rather than be tough on them. And President Trump has been very tough on them, and that's why we're about to see a historic deal that will bring peace to the Middle East."
4: Iran has been claiming no deal's agreed to, but Pakistan, who's been mediating, they say there is a text in place for a deal. A defense team for the suspect charged with assassinating Charlie Kirk, attorney Richard Novak, insists the prosecution is attempting to sway public opinion before this trial begins.
6: What we are talking about is the state, without any guidance from this court, going out and trying to influence the public perception of this case.
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7: A Dover woman accused of pushing her grandfather to the ground during an argument is now charged with involuntary manslaughter and reckless homicide for his death. Good afternoon. This is Jamie Hambaugh for WTUZ News. 27-year-old Luann Sears has pleaded not guilty to the charges and is in the Tuscarawas County Jail on a $25,000 bond. Dover police reports say on August 18th of last year, Sears allegedly pushed her 85-year-old grandfather while arguing in the basement of a home on South James Street. He gave a statement to police at the hospital but died later that day. Police say that he had multiple injuries from the fall, including a broken shoulder and a head injury. Police say they found meth and drug paraphernalia in Sears' room at the house. She is also charged with domestic violence and aggravated possession of drugs. Judge Michael Ernest has scheduled a telephone pretrial for July 13th. A New Cumberstown man has died after authorities say he suffered a medical emergency and crashed his pickup into a house in Medina County just before 5 p.m. Wednesday. The sheriff's office says 56-year-old Mike Kellish was taken to the hospital where he later died. Deputies say that he was alone in the truck and no one inside the home was hurt. Mosquito spraying continues this week in parts of Tuscarawas County following a spike in mosquito activity. County Health Department crews will spray in Goshen Township and the village of Roswell tonight from 8 to 11. They were out last night in Fairfield Township. That's because recent mosquito surveillance found trap counts above the threshold for action along tall timber and canal roads. Environmental Health Operations Administrator Mike Kopko says residents should help by using repellents, wearing protective clothing, and eliminating standing water.
8: First things first is kind of understanding like where mosquitoes kind of come from. They breed in standing water a lot of times. So if you think about your property, ask yourself, where do I have standing water on my property? So you can do things like draining pools when they're not in use or only filling bird baths during the day.
7: Now, he says mosquito control services are only available in communities that have opted into the program. Local leaders can contact the health department for more information. The Kent State Tuscarawas Performing Arts Center has unveiled some of what to expect for its 16th season of live performances and educational opportunities to the community. 15 new shows have just been announced for the 2026-27 season. PAC General Manager David Mitchell says that there will be performances from country band Sawyer Brown, tribute bands like Fleetwood Gold and Always Jovi, rock legends Kansas and Three Dog Nights, and much more.
9: That is our purpose, to bring community together for these live experiences or, movies, community events, and it's just a joy to come to work every day.
7: 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And to purchase tickets online, you can see the full event schedule at the Tusk PAC website. And that's all for news. 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For WTUZ News, I'm Jamie Hambaugh. 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
11: 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JP Morgan Chase up 2.3% or $7.23 to $320.72. Meta down 0.3% or $1.45 to $566.98. Sherwin-Williams up 0.1% or 41 cents to $317.30. J.M. Smucker down 0.3% or 34 cents to $116.49. Timken down 0.3% or 37 cents to $137.06. UPS down 0.5% or 53 cents to $108.10. Zimmer Biomet up 1.6% or $1.43 to $88.57. 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
13: Clear sky overnight tonight. Cooler low of 59 into Saturday morning. Ample sunshine Saturday. It's the pick of the weekend. High of 84. Saturday night, partly cloudy, low 63. Sunday morning showers, cloudy to partly sunny with scattered afternoon thunderstorms. High temperature Sunday in the upper 70s. Sunday night, evening showers ending. Cooler low of 55. I'm Severe Weather Team 9 meteorologist Jeff X-Line.
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Kicking off another hour on your drive home. It's Hardy along with Eric Church, Morgan Wallen, Tim McGraw. And I'm Shauna Berkey. Stick around for your 5 o'clock funnies. I've got a classic by the Desert Rose Band right now. It's Cody Johnson.

we guarantee you still know the words to this one. Well, most of the words. Okay, maybe just the chorus? It's a Z Country Classic, brought to you by the Amish Door Village.

0: 5 o'clock funnies.
1: I love superhero movies. I saw that Superman Returns. I don't want to ruin it, but he returns, and there's a scene in Superman Returns where Superman gets shot in the face at point-blank range. The bullet bounces off his eye. The guy sitting next to me in the theater goes, "Yeah, right." Like, that's where it all came apart for him, right? Like, he's sitting there the whole movie like, "I could see this guy flying around. And I could see him being from Krypton. A bullet off the eye? No way, come on. You ain't fooling me, Hollywood."
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0: The band Perry here on 99.9 Z Country. Make sure you tune in to our Facebook page on Monday. It's another chance to win our family fun in the sun. All courtesy of Woods Tall Timber Resort. You've got a chance to win 4-pack of tickets to the Pittsburgh Zoo and Aquarium.
1: A no-hitter. 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
2: It's Friday in Big Z Sports Minute time. Tonight in baseball, the Pittsburgh Pirates will welcome in the Miami Marlins to start off a new series at 6:40. Pittsburgh will be the slight favorite at home with Braxton Ashcraft on the bump against Sandy Alcantara. The Cleveland Guardians are at home to open up a three-game series against the Detroit Tigers at 7:10. Cleveland will be the slight favorite from Progressive Field as Tanner Bibee takes on Jack Flaherty. Rounding out in baseball news, the Cincinnati Reds are back home as they have the Arizona Diamondbacks on tap at 7:15. Cincy will be the slight favorite with Nick Lodolo taking on Eduardo Rodriguez. With 2026 FIFA World Cup news in the group stage, it is Team USA taking on Paraguay tonight at 9 o'clock on Fox. The NBA Finals continue tomorrow with the New York Knicks looking to close it out at 8:30 on ABC. They hold the 3-1 series advantage over the San Antonio Spurs. Sunday is the Stanley Cup Finals as the Carolina Hurricanes look to capture the trophy at 8 o'clock on ABC. And in NASCAR news this weekend, the Cup Series goes to the Pocono Mountains as the drivers of the Cup Series will be taking on the Tricky Triangle. That's all for this Friday Big Z Sports Minute.
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9: WTUZ Country Weather. Clear sky overnight tonight. Cooler low of 59 into Saturday morning. Ample sunshine Saturday. It's the pick of the weekend. High of 84. Saturday night, partly cloudy, low 63. Sunday morning showers, cloudy to partly sunny with scattered afternoon thunderstorms. High temperature Sunday in the upper 70s. Sunday night, evening showers ending. Cooler low of 55. I'm Severe Weather Team 9 meteorologist Jeff Exline.
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1: American Blonde here on Z Country. So what do you think of all this UFO information that's been getting released? Of course, the government has released a bit more, and it's got people talking about the extraterrestrial life. Turns out most Americans believe intelligent life does exist on other planets. Nearly two-thirds of Americans believe that there's probably intelligent life on other planets. This is according to a new CBS News and YouGov survey. It finds that 21% believe they've already made contact with us, and another 46% think they will in the future. A third think we never will. When asked about how they'd feel meeting beings from other planets, curious tops the list, followed by nervous, excited, and scared.
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6: Fox News, I'm Tom Graham. The White House continues to express optimism that a peace deal is close to being signed between the U.S. and Iran.
7: White House officials are bullish that an agreement could be reached in the coming days. They say they're 80% of the way there. In order to get the Strait of Hormuz fully open, the U.S. would agree to lift the blockade.
6: Iran's foreign minister saying both sides are working toward an initial agreement, adding terms dealing with Tehran's nuclear program and other issues will be finalized following a 60-day period. Shares of SpaceX soaring in today's Wall Street debut. Fox's Grady Trimble.
8: People who got in on today's IPO paid $135 per share. It opened at $150 per share, and at the closing bell, a single share cost $161.
6: SpaceX owned by Elon Musk. 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
9: Good afternoon. This is Bill Hammerstrom reporting for WTUZ News. A 25-year-old Sugar Creek man who allegedly shot into a family's garage after threatening them has been indicted by the Tuscarawas County Grand Jury. Trevor Judd faces six counts, including discharging a firearm into a habitation and using weapons while intoxicated. According to sheriff's reports, deputies arrested Judd on May 21st following a report of shots fired into a Winkleplick Road home in Dundee. A resident there said she received threatening messages from Judd, then heard a loud truck drive by and three gunshots just after midnight. A man, a woman, and a young child were in the home at the time. Later, investigators found three bullet holes in the victim's garage. Authorities detained Judd near Sugar Creek less than an hour after the incident. They found a firearm and a spent casing inside his vehicle. Judd is being held in the Tuscarawas County Jail with bond set at $125,000. The indictment was filed earlier today. No future court dates are listed. Folks in Eurexville shouldn't be too alarmed if they see smoke and fire on McConnell Street Saturday. Live fire training is set for that day in Eurexville. Code enforcement officer James Myers says the real-world training exercise will include mutual aid partners from New Philadelphia, Denison, and the Arrowhead Fire District.
10: The mayor and the fire chief worked on one house, as well as Cade, on McConnell Street that they're going to train and take down.
9: The training will take place under an EPA permit from 8 a.m. to 4 p.m. on Saturday. That will be in the 200 block of McConnell Street and on the city's west side. The Medina County Sheriff's Office says a Newcomerstown man died after crashing his pickup truck into a house while experiencing a medical emergency just before 5 p.m. Wednesday. Authorities say the driver, 56-year-old Mike Kellish, was taken to the hospital after the crash where he later died. There were no passengers in the vehicle. No one in the home was injured. According to his obituary through the Miller Funeral Home in Coshocton, Kellish is survived by his wife, Kelly, their three daughters, his parents, and others. In Northeast Ohio, one man is now in custody following a road rage incident during the morning rush on Interstate 271 on Cleveland's east side. Danita Harris of Ona and affiliate WKYC-TV has more.
11: The suspect is in custody for an alleged road rage shooting. Police say this happened around 8 a.m. yesterday on I-271. The victim suffered non-life-threatening injuries and was taken to the hospital. The suspect was quickly located and arrested, but their identity has not been released at this time.
9: Thanks, Danita. In Dover, the Werther Museum is celebrating its 90th anniversary. Festivities started this morning with the official opening of a new exhibit and a brief dedication ceremony. The celebration continues Saturday with the Werther Fest, offering a full day of activities for visitors of all ages. A chainsaw carving demonstration is planned from 10 to 2:30, with the finished piece to be auctioned off. For a full schedule and registration details, visit thewerthermuseum.com. That's a look at news for this hour. Stay tuned. 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
0: Clear sky overnight tonight. Cooler low of 59 into Saturday morning. Ample sunshine Saturday. It's the pick of the weekend. High of 84. Saturday night, partly cloudy, low 63. Sunday morning showers, cloudy to partly sunny with scattered afternoon thunderstorms. High temperature Sunday in the upper 70s. Sunday night, evening showers ending. Cooler low of 55. I'm Severe Weather Team 9 meteorologist Jeff Exline.
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0: 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What about the worst? 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Massachusetts, of course, as I said, is at the top. 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

0: We know you love listening to the top country of the week, and we love bringing the Kirk and Chase countdown. Man, I don't know how long they have been around, but they are just a staple in country music. Lorianne and Charlie bringing you the top country stars of the week and the top songs. And we've got it for you twice this weekend, Sunday at 9 a.m. and 8 p.m. And, of course, it will give you several hours of your top 30 country songs and talk to your favorite country stars to see what they're doing in their lives as well.
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2: Clear sky overnight tonight. Cooler low of 59 into Saturday morning. Ample sunshine Saturday. It's the pick of the weekend. High of 84. Saturday night, partly cloudy, low 63. Sunday morning showers. Cloudy to partly sunny with scattered afternoon thunderstorms. High temperature Sunday in the upper 70s. Sunday night, evening showers ending. Cooler low of 55. I'm Severe Weather Team 9 meteorologist Jeff Exline.
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0: Sam Groh joining the Boomtown Saints on that one here on Z Country. Stick around for some Morgan Evans and Craig Campbell and, I don't know, whatever else I can squeeze in before the bottom of the hour.
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thousand people live in our city. 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Coal and steel are its lifeblood, and its harbor is busy with ships. 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

We know a lot of people still go to the internet for things like health advice, attorney advice, things like that. It can be a good source, but you have to be careful. Not everything on the internet is true. And now some experts are breaking down sleep advice from the internet. David Workington is a Catholic Health System Director for Sleep Service and is separating the good advice from the bad. Here is what he says is the most commonly shared sleep hacks and whether they help or not. First one is mouth taping. He says it could create a safety risk, especially if the person needs to vomit during the night due to severe acid reflux. Not a good idea. Fat-rich foods before bed. The claim is

0: is that eating certain fat-rich foods right before bed can keep you fuller for longer and stabilize blood sugar. Workington says the reality is dietary fats are not absorbed in any meaningful way. Natural melatonin, the viral evening mocktail, consists of tart cherry juice and magnesium powder and topped with prebiotic soda or sparkling water, and it's said to lead to sweeter dreams. Workington says is good with a beverage as long as there's not too much sugar in the soda and not too much cherry juice, because you don't want to overdo the melatonin. And that nappuccino, this is when you drink a cup of coffee right before napping for 20 to 30 minutes. Caffeine takes about 15 to 30 to kick in, so when you wake up, you're extra refreshed. Workington says it's a reasonable strategy, but doesn't replace good sleep hygiene. He also says it should only be done in the early afternoon. Don't try it, you know, at night.
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14: Clear sky overnight tonight. Cooler low of 59 into Saturday morning. Ample sunshine Saturday. It's the pick of the weekend. High of 84. Saturday night, partly cloudy, low 63. Sunday morning showers, cloudy to partly sunny with scattered afternoon thunderstorms. High temperature Sunday in the upper 70s. Sunday night, evening showers ending. Cooler low of 55. I'm Severe Weather Team 9 meteorologist Jeff Exline.
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0: Haley Witters joining Connor Smith here on 99.9. I'm Shauna Berkey. I think we have officially kicked off the weekend. Backstage Country on the way to take over. 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
10: Clear sky overnight tonight. Cooler low of 59 into Saturday morning. Ample sunshine Saturday. It's the pick of the weekend. High of 84. Saturday night, partly cloudy, low 63. Sunday morning showers. Cloudy to partly sunny with scattered afternoon thunderstorms. High temperature Sunday in the upper 70s. Sunday night, evening showers ending. Cooler low of 55. I'm Severe Weather Team 9 meteorologist Jeff Exline.
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